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We're going to get a little rhetorical there. Jason Aldean, I'm Chris Matthews. Chris and Preston, our buddies in Low Cash, have a brand new song called Wrong Hearts. 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
2: Hey y'all, it's Zach John King, and this is my new song, Get to Drinking. The story behind Get to Drinking is about a relationship that I had in the past that after a few Jack and Cokes, I started to paint it with rose-colored glasses, started to act like it wasn't my fault for letting things get so bad. I think everybody feels that way at some point in a relationship. It's a song that covers a sad topic with really upbeat and fun music.

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0: 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Hey, don't be a rat, man. 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Jason Aldean, New Country. 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
2: 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Good Damn is a song I wrote with my good friends Brock Berry Hill, Taylor Phillips, and a fella you might know by the name of Hardy. And it's a song about shooting a shot. Long story short, hope y'all dig it.

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1: Black vultures can be harmful to livestock operations in Missouri. 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
2: There's a lot of different techniques and strategies that you can use to harass the birds in a non-lethal way to get rid of them. Effigies, hanging dead birds in a tree works. Get those effigies through the USDA, or you can get a permit, kill one, and do that yourself. Can also cut down roosting trees that are a habitat for these birds. If you see a lot of birds in one tree, it's time for that tree to go. I will add that, you know, vultures in general are very important to our ecosystem. Cleaning up the dead animals is extremely important. The turkey vultures do a good job of that. So do the black vultures. But the black vultures have become more aggressive. Our mission is not to eradicate birds. Our mission is to help farm and ranch families prevent economic devastation, which can make the difference between the black line or the red line in a financial year.
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0: That's Taylor Swift. I knew it. I knew you. I'm Rich Krieger. Jelly Roll coming up next.
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0: That's Lauren Elena with All My Exes. I'm Rich Krieger. And Americans, we eat an estimated 7 billion hot dogs during the summer. 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Coming up, Justin Moore, also John Morgan.
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11: There's a lot of different techniques and strategies that you can use to harass the birds in a non-lethal way to get rid of them. Effigies, hanging dead birds in a tree works. Get those effigies through the USDA, or you can get a permit, kill one, and do that yourself. Can also cut down roosting trees that are a habitat for these birds. If you see a lot of birds in one tree, it's time for that tree to go. I will add that, you know, vultures in general are very important to our ecosystem. Cleaning up the dead animals is extremely important. The turkey vultures do a good job of that. So do the black vultures. But the black vultures have become more aggressive. Our mission is not to eradicate birds. Our mission is to help farm and ranch families prevent economic devastation. Birds, our mission is to help farm and ranch families prevent economic devastation, which can make the difference between the black line or the red line.

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0: 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Right before that, I'm Rich Krieger. 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

That's Morgan Wallen, Don't We? I'm Rich Krieger. Coming up, Kenny Chesney surprises fans with a special guest during his first night at the Vegas Sphere. Right now, here is Kenny with American Kids.

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0: That's Josh Ross. Hate how you look. I'm Rich Krieger, and it's no wonder we can't function without that first cup of coffee. People who don't get their morning cup of coffee can suffer from withdrawal symptoms that include headache, fatigue, difficulty concentrating, nausea, and muscle pain. So go get that cup and stick around. Jason Aldean, also the new one from Lainey Wilson, coming up.
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0: 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That's their latest single, Say So. I'm Rich Krieger. 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On the way, Morgan Wallen.
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0: Brian Country, and she knows it. Morgan Wallen right before that. I'm Rich Krieger, and Jason Aldean's new single coming up next.
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0: That's Hella Langley and Morgan Wallen. I can't love you anymore. I'm Rich Krieger. And here are some foods not to order on a first date. Ribs are too messy. Garlic bread, bad breath. Spinach, it'll get stuck in your teeth. And beans. On the way, Sam Hunt, also Jelly Roll's new single, Hands Up.
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4: 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Stein has yield. Soybeans and corn were mixed, watching development weather. July beans were up 1.25 at 11.17. August was 1.5 higher at 11.24. July corn was down 1.75 at 4.09 3/4. September was 2 lower at 4.17 3/4. Live and feeder cattle were lower, awaiting this week's direct trade. August live was down 1.35 at 2.46. October was 1.25 lower at 2.39.75. August feeders were down 2.27 at 3.68.15. And hogs were mixed on spread trade and technical weakness in the deferreds. July was down 42 at 94.22. August was up 50 at 97.22. I'm John Perkins with a Brownfield market update.
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0: drums and be by you is all he wants to do. It's Steve Harmon. Let's see. What day is it? Wednesday, June 24th. I got to turn my phone off. It's my sister Diane's birthday, and she'll keep texting till I play Kenny Chesney. So there, I turned it off. How about that? It's also Have Some Detroit-Style Pizza today. If you've never had it, it's kind of interesting. It's an upside-down kind of pie where the sauce is poured on last instead of first. It's pretty good.
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10: 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New home sales for May. Economists believe sales improved from April. Chipmaker Micron Technology reports earnings today. Lou Bassanese, market watcher and Fox contributor, says he is buying the dips, and he believes this week's chip stock sell-off was overdone.
11: If we want to do a whodunit, right, what's causing this? Is it 10-year treasuries? Nope, down below 4.5%. You've been always on that, right? Watch the treasury yields. Is it earnings? No, they're growing at a rapid clip. NVIDIA, the leader of this, is trading, you know, at 200% earnings growth. Is it valuations? No. NVIDIA is trading at 23 times. Micron is trading at 10 times forward earnings. So this is just investors and analysts going, it's too good to be true.
10: Also reporting earnings today, Paychex, Trip.com, and Jefferies Financial. That's your Fox Business Report. I'm Jenny Coselda. 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

0: Socialists unite in New York City. I'm Dave Anthony, Fox News. Voters picked three of them in Democratic primaries for Congress.
1: Solidarity is the force that we need to vanquish Trump's fascism, to abolish ICE, and to stand up to the billionaires.
0: Brad Lander defeated Congressman Dan Goldman by more than 30 points after getting support from Socialist Mayor Zoran Mamdani. Claire Valdez also rode that endorsement to primary victory, and the third winner knocked out another incumbent, Congressman Adriano Espaillat.
2: The chair of the Hispanic Congressional Caucus loses his seat to Mamdani-backed Democratic Socialist Daria Lisa Avila Chevalier. Chevalier wants to abolish ICE in prisons and says all deportations are wrong, even for convicted murderers. She led anti-Israel protests at Columbia University.
0: That's Fox's Brian Yenes. President Trump posted on Truth Social, America the Beautiful will never be a communist country. A Republican he endorsed the other day in South Carolina won a runoff for governor.
3: I want to thank you, Mr. President.
0: Alan Wilson beat Pamela Yvette, who the president had also endorsed. Wilson will face Democrat Jermaine Johnson in November. In another Truth Post, President Trump demanded oil companies stop gouging us at the pump, demanding gas prices fall as fast as oil prices have after the deal with Iran reopened shipping in the Strait of Hormuz. And speaking of that agreement that aims to prevent Iran from having nuclear weapons,
4: Iranian officials played down Vice President J.D. Vance's announcement that they'd agreed to allow in nuclear inspectors. But the UN's nuclear watchdog says Iranian statements are just politics.
5: This has been signed, has been agreed. This memorandum of understanding says explicitly that nuclear activities will be supervised by the IAEA.
4: Rafael Grossi from the International Atomic Energy Agency. He won't confirm when inspections will start.
0: Fox's Jonathan Savage. The president also posted that the Senate approving a war powers resolution is meaningless. 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
9: Missouri Net News, I'm Matt Pilger. Amazon held a question and answer session last night in central Missouri's Montgomery County about its planned data center project. According to multiple media reports, about 75 people attended and asked about water use, energy demands, and possible impacts on the local aquifer and infrastructure. The Missouri Rural Crisis Center held a separate event nearby and shared survey results from local voters showing strong opposition to the project. The development is one of several data center proposals drawing attention and debate in Missouri communities. A Missouri business has sued Attorney General Catherine Hanaway's office for going after gas station slot machines. Cameron Connor reports.
10: Tuner's Bar and Grill in St. Charles accuses Hanaway of overstepping in her pursuit to shut down video gambling machines. In the lawsuit, the bar owner says the attorney general does not have legal standing to get rid of the machines because the Missouri legislature has failed to pass a law to regulate or ban them. Prior to Hanaway's effort, thousands of machines were often found in gas stations, bars, restaurants, and private clubs, providing considerable profits for these businesses.
9: And tight budget times could lead to funding cuts and restrictions in Missouri's next state budget. State Auditor Scott Fitzpatrick says Missouri is spending more money than it's bringing in, so he recommends that Governor Kehoe cut budget spending and bills with a high price tag. During yesterday's State Board of Education meeting, Deputy Commissioner Kyle Cruz explained how the legislature's budget proposal underfunding schools by about $100 million will impact districts.
11: It's going to vary dramatically district to district. There's two parts to that. Number one, how heavily does that district depend on local funding, property tax funding, versus how heavily does that district depend on formula funding?
9: This is Missouri Net.
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9: A St. Louis firefighter is on leave and under investigation after allegedly going number two inside of a food storage area at Lambert International Airport. A Lambert Airport spokesperson tells KMOX Radio the alleged incident is unacceptable and thanks the fire department for removing the firefighter from airport duty. Missouri Senator Josh Hawley is raising questions about Postal Service bonuses. At a Senate hearing, he pointed to concerns about giving top leadership extra pay even as the agency falls short of its own goals.
14: So long as the people of Missouri aren't getting their mail, I don't want the Postmaster General or any other bureaucrat in Washington getting a bonus.
9: And Missouri ranks 28th overall in the latest Kids Count report, which measures child well-being across the country. Missouri ranks 29th in education, with most fourth graders not reading at grade level and most eighth graders not meeting math standards. For more Missouri stories, find the podcast Show Me Today.
15: I'm Stacy Johnson, and this is your Lake Expo News Cut. Part of Easy Street in the KK area is temporarily closed. That's after flooding caused severe damage under the road. Camden County Road and Bridge said the section between St. Moritz and Hawk Island Drive was barricaded Monday because it will not safely support the weight of a vehicle. Crews are now replacing culvert pipes. The county hopes to reopen that stretch by Wednesday afternoon. The Miller County Fair is underway in Eldon and runs through Saturday at the fairgrounds. This year's schedule includes a figure eight race, demolition derby, UTV rodeo, tough truck, bump and run, youth livestock shows, the 4-H and FFA exhibit hall, and a carnival. You can go to MillerCountyFair.com for all the details. 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The biggest response has come from major fires, boat crashes, and some of the wildest moments we've covered around the lake this year. We've already published more than 580 stories and features, and summer's just getting started. 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
16: Thank you very much, Stacy, for that news update. We'll give you a quick update. The beef show at the Miller County Fair has been moved to Thursday morning at 8 a.m. due to the forecasted rain later in the day. So a schedule change for the Miller County Fair. We do have some rain in the forecast for Thursday and Friday. Today's going to be mostly cloudy. There is a 40% chance of showers, mainly late this afternoon. High near 80, then tonight, mostly cloudy. Scattered showers and thunderstorms possible again overnight, low around 65. And Thursday and Friday, showers and thunderstorms likely. Highs around 80 and lows 65 to 70. 1 to 2 inches of rain possible Thursday and Friday. The extended forecast Saturday through Tuesday, sunny and hot with highs 90 to 95. Lake of the Ozarks level this morning is 659.1. Lake surface water temperature is 78. The Osage River level is 567.9. There's heavy generation at Bagnell Dam still, 34,000 cubic feet per second. And Truman Lake is at 713.3. Sunrise this morning was at 548. Sunset tonight will be at 839. The low yesterday was 54. The high was 79. Our normal low is 67, and our normal high is 85. The record low for this date, 47 degrees in 1936, and the record high, 101 in 1953. The barometric pressure this morning is 29.10 inches and steady. We have a southwest wind at under 5 miles per hour. Humidity is 94%. It is 66 degrees at the Lakes Weather Center, KS95. Ready to roll on a Wednesday morning with KS95.
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0: Josh Ross on KS95 at the Lake of the Ozarks. And Hate How You Look, moving on. It is 6:18. He's going to be at the Missouri State Fair this year. He's going to be a part of the Nate Smith Show on Thursday, August 20th. Tickets are on sale now at mostatefair.com. Other big country concerts. Opening night, it is Bailey Zimmerman, Thursday, August 13th. Saturday, August 15th, it's Russell Dickerson. Nate Smith is on August 20th, along with Josh Ross. And on Saturday, August 22nd, it is Little Big Town, all lined up this year for the Missouri State Fair. Weather forecast for the lake area, it is going to be mostly cloudy today. There is a chance of showers and thunderstorms this afternoon, high near 80. Tonight, mostly cloudy, scattered showers and thunderstorms, a low of 65, but showers and thunderstorms likely on Thursday and Friday. Highs around 80 and lows 65 to 70. We could get an inch or two of rain on Thursday and Friday. So we'll keep an eye out on that. It is 66 degrees at the Lakes Weather Center, KS95.
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7: Summer may have officially arrived only 3 days ago, but today is designated as Midsummer Day. All about that old-time observance today from the Old Farmer's Almanac. With more practical tips and useful advice, this is the Old Farmer's Almanac Radio Report for Wednesday, June 24th, the 175th day of the year. Actress Minka Kelly has a birthday, and this is the day traditionally recognized as Midsummer Day. While it's lost much of its importance in the modern world, Midsummer Day was once observed across the Northern Hemisphere with festivals and Thanksgiving. Before the Industrial Revolution, when winter meant long nights of total darkness, the return of the sun to its highest point was a real cause for celebration. It's especially meaningful to farmers as it marks the halfway point between planting and harvesting. And if you need a reason to go tiptoeing through the tulips, here is one. Folklore says the dew on Midsummer Day has special healing powers. That's the Old Farmer's Almanac Radio Report. Find more seasonal advice at almanac.com.
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0: KS95, the Lake of the Ozarks, country station, Thomas Rhett, after all the bars close. Coming up in just a bit, we'll get to a Fox News update. Paige was out at the Miller County Fair in Eldon last night, the big Miller County Fair parade. And if you'd like a four-pack of tickets to the Miller County Fair, you can go to the KS95 Facebook page and just like the post and drop a comment about what you're excited for at the fair. Colton will announce a winner this afternoon from the comments. So go make a comment on that post, and he'll announce a winner of a four-pack of tickets to the Miller County Fair later this afternoon. Coming up in just a moment, our Fox and KS95 news update.
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3: News. I'm Gianna Gelosi. A socialist sweep in yesterday's primary elections in New York City.
4: Congressman Adriano Espaillat, the chair of the Hispanic Congressional Caucus, lost his seat to Democratic Socialist Daria Lisa Avila Chevalier. In New York's 10th Congressional District, Mamdani-backed progressive leader Brad Lander ousted Congressman Dan Goldman, who was the lead prosecutor in Trump's first impeachment trial. And in New York's 7th Congressional District, another Democratic Socialist member, Claire Valdez, won the Democratic nomination.
3: Fox's Madeline Rivera, the head of the International Atomic Energy Agency, says their inspectors will visit Iran's nuclear sites.
5: He said the priority remains locating the highly enriched uranium that is currently buried inside of Iranian territory. While the timeline is unclear, this statement shows while Iran says one thing publicly, there are clearer agreements behind the scenes.
3: Fox's Trey Yanks, America's listening to Fox News.
6: I'm Liz Klayman, and this is the Fox Business Report.
7: Stock futures are pointing to some recovery after the steep decline in technology shares pushed the NASDAQ down 4% this week. The sell-off was prompted by concerns about high spending on the artificial intelligence buildup, and traders now see the Federal Reserve raising rates by the end of the year. Chipmaker Micron Technology reports earnings after the Wall Street closed today, though Jay Woods, chief market strategist at Freedom Capital Markets, says he believes Micron will report a blowout quarter, but he's still doesn't expect the stock to rise. Traders were disappointed with the forecast from chip designer Cerebras System. That stock's down 13%. Crude oil prices continue to trade in a range as investors monitor developments in the Iran conflict. That's your Fox Business Report. I'm Jenny Coselda. Invested in you.
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0: Good morning. It is 6:33. I'm JT Gerlt with the KS95 News Update. It is 66 degrees. It is going to be mostly cloudy today. There's a 40% chance of rain. We'll get the details of the Lake Area weather forecast following the news. The Miller County Coroner's Office is investigating the death of a 60-year-old Michael Lindsay of Clark. The Missouri State Highway Patrol says Lindsay drowned Tuesday evening after his pickup truck and trailer became submerged at a boat ramp on River Road in Lake Ozark. A 66-year-old woman suffered minor injuries and was taken to Lake Regional Hospital. A 54-year-old polo man was seriously injured, and a 50-year-old woman suffered moderate injuries when a UTV overturned on Garrett Road in Montauk County. The Missouri State Highway Patrol says both occupants were pinned under the vehicle and transported to University Hospital in Columbia. A 25-year-old man has been arrested in Miller County following a reported sexual assault investigation involving a 5-year-old child. The sheriff's office says Dalton Gregory Lee faces charges of statutory sodomy and child molestation. He is being held in the Miller County Jail on $150,000 bond. The Versailles Police Department is warning residents about a scam involving a fake Ameren payment notice. If you receive a call, text, or email claiming your bill is overdue, do not call the number provided. Instead, contact Ameren directly at 800-552-7583. If you're unsure whether a message is legitimate, contact the Versailles Police Department at 573-539-2580 and speak to an officer. And the Miller County Fair continues tonight in Eldon. The Hog Show and Little Royalty Contest are set for 6:30. 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The Beef Show has been moved to 8 Thursday morning due to rain in the forecast. Thursday night features the UTV, Tough Truck, and Bump and Run, followed by the Figure Eight Scramble Friday and Demolition Derby on Saturday. KS95 News Time is 6:35. We'll have more details on these stories following Fox News at 7 o'clock.
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16: This is meteorologist Dan Holliday with your KS95 Lake Area forecast. Partly cloudy today. There is a chance of scattered thunderstorms this afternoon with a high 81. A few more storms may occur well after midnight, a low 65. Then showers and a few thunderstorms likely Thursday with a high 82. Heavy rainfall likely Thursday night into Friday with a high in the low 80s. For the time, temperature, and forecast anytime, call our KS95 weather phone at 378-2121.

0: KS95, that is Luke Bryan Country, and she knows it. It is 6:53 on Wednesday morning. We're halfway through the work week. It's going to be cloudy today, and we do have a chance of some showers, particularly later this afternoon. We'll get all the details of the forecast coming up in a bit. Also, Missouri Nat Sports on the way on KS95.
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7: Missouri Nat Sports. I'm Bill Pollack. Jack Caglione stayed hot in his hometown of Tampa, hitting two home runs and driving in three as the Royals beat the Rays 12-5. Caglione now has six homers in his last five games, 14 on the season, and his nine homers in June tied for most in the American League. And Nick Lofton homered and had four hits. He's 6-for-12 in his last three games.
8: Yeah, I feel really good. I've been working really hard with our hitting coaches and been getting a lot more opportunities lately, so just trying to take advantage of them.
7: The Cardinals were shut out through eight innings and couldn't quite complete a ninth inning comeback, falling to the Diamondbacks 4-3. No score going into the ninth inning. Arizona scored four in the ninth, and the Cardinals came back with three. And the Blues have traded Jordan Kyrou to the Washington Capitals for Connor McMichael and the 16th pick in this week's NHL draft. The Blues have four first-round picks. Bill Pollack, Missouri Net.
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0: 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It is going to be mostly cloudy today. There's a 40% chance of showers and thunderstorms, mainly this afternoon, high near 80. Then tonight, mostly cloudy, scattered showers and thunderstorms, particularly overnight, low around 65. Thursday and Friday, showers and thunderstorms likely, 1 to 2 inches of rain possible. Highs around 80 and lows 65 to 70. The extended forecast Saturday through Tuesday, sunny and hot, highs 90 to 95. Lake of the Ozarks level this morning is 659.1. Lake surface water temperature is 78. The Osage River level is 567.9. Heavy generation at Bagnell Dam, 34,000 cubic feet per second. And Truman Lake is at 713.3. The barometric pressure this morning is 30.14 inches and falling. We have a southwest wind under 5 miles per hour. Humidity is 95%. It is 67 degrees at the Lakes Weather Center, KS95. 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
15: America the Beautiful will never be a communist country.
16: I'm Dave Anthony, Fox News. President Trump posted that early this morning after three socialists won Democratic primaries for Congress in New York City, all backed by Mayor Zoran Mamdani, who says his win last year
17: was not the end of a political movement. It was the beginning.
18: They're pushing to abolish ICE and overhaul the Democratic Party. And one of those shocking wins to some people would have been Darylisa Chevalier. She beat out a five-term Democratic incumbent, Adriano Espaillat. He was actually the first illegal migrant to be a member of Congress, later getting his green card and being able to be here in the United States.
16: Fox's Alexis McAdams, another winner, Brad Lander, ousts another Democratic congressman, Dan Goldman. The Senate has joined the House approving a war powers resolution attempting to limit President Trump's actions in Iran. Democratic Senate Leader Chuck Schumer says
19: this war is disgusting and we hate it and it should be ended immediately.
16: But in a Truth Social post, the president called it meaningless. And four Republicans who voted for it, losers. Something he'll get a chance to talk to them about at a GOP Senate lunch today.
20: Although the White House says the war powers resolution that was approved by Congress holds no significance, it will be the first time that he faces some members of Congress after they voted to withdraw U.S. forces from the region. The president is also dismissing Iran's denial that they've agreed to nuclear inspections, saying they're wrong and they know they're wrong, and inspectors will be deployed at the appropriate time.
16: Fox's Jackie Heinrich at the White House. The head of the UN's atomic watchdog said today the U.S. is right. The agreement does call for nuclear inspections, but an Iranian diplomat just responded saying that's only after a final deal is reached as nuclear talks continue. The president also just posted the Strait of Hormuz is open for oil and other shipping, Iran not charging ships. And now another potential problem. The Israeli defense minister said they won't get out of Lebanon, even if the U.S. demands it. They lost another attack on Hezbollah. 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
16: Well, after President Trump's lunch with Senate Republicans, where he'll push them to again pass the Save America Act, which would have new voting restrictions like proof of citizenship and voter ID. He'll meet with NATO's leader, Mark Rutte, and then tonight the president will hold a big rally on the National Mall to kick off the Great American State Fair. The day after, he took a trip.
1: President Trump traveled to Pennsylvania's Lehigh Valley in a Mack Trucks factory to make his case for tariffs.
2: How don't you pay a tariff? You build your factory here and you hire American workers. It's quite simple, actually.
1: The president says tariffs on vehicles, including heavy-duty trucks like the ones made by Mack, will mean more of those trucks manufactured in the U.S.
2: All American roads will be filled with American trucks very shortly. Very few people are able to compete with us anymore.
1: President Trump is trying to reverse polling that shows a majority of voters disapprove of his handling of the economy and tariff policies. At the White House, Jared Halpern, Fox News.
16: Now, a court ruling President Trump won't like banning ICE agents from making arrests inside immigration courts.
4: The arrest started after President Trump's return to office last year. People accused by the administration of being in the country illegally taken into custody when they showed up for scheduled immigration hearings. U.S. District Judge Casey Pitts in San Francisco is blocking the arrest nationwide, calling them an irrational departure from previous policy, limiting them to suspects threatening national security or the destruction of evidence. He's also overturning policy, allowing detainees to be held in short-term holding rooms for days sometimes instead of the traditional 12-hour limit. The Department of Homeland Security's top attorney calls the order judicial activism. Chris Foster, Fox News.
16: On Wall Street, stock futures are rising the morning after a sell-off dragged the Dow down big 579 points. The NBA draft resumes tonight, round two. The first pick last night on ESPN.
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24: Good morning. It is 7:05. I'm JT Gerlt with the KS95 News Update. 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It is 67 degrees. We do have a chance of showers and thunderstorms this afternoon. We'll get the details of the forecast following the news. A Randolph County man who died after his pickup truck submerged in the Osage River Tuesday evening has been identified as 60-year-old Michael Lindsay of Clark. The Missouri State Highway Patrol says Lindsay was backing a truck and trailer at a boat ramp on River Road in Lake Ozark when, for unknown reasons, the vehicle continued into the river and became submerged. Lindsay was able to escape and was pronounced dead at the scene. A 66-year-old woman suffered minor injuries and was taken to Lake Regional Hospital. The Miller County Coroner's Office is investigating. The Lake Ozark Police and Fire Departments, along with Miller County deputies, assisted at the scene. A 54-year-old Polo man suffered serious injuries, and a 50-year-old woman suffered moderate injuries in an ATV crash Tuesday evening in Montauk County. The Missouri State Highway Patrol says the 2004 Honda Recon overturned on Garrett Road after failing to negotiate a hill, pinning both occupants underneath. Both were taken by ambulance to University Hospital in Columbia. Neither was wearing a safety device. The Montauk County Sheriff's Office assisted at the scene. A Miller County man has been arrested following a reported sexual assault investigation. The Miller County Sheriff's Office says 25-year-old Dalton Gregory Lee was taken into custody Monday after allegations involving a 5-year-old child. Lee faces charges of statutory sodomy and child molestation involving a child under 12. He is being held in the Miller County Jail on $150,000 bond. A fire that destroyed an Eldon area home Monday is under investigation by the Missouri State Fire Marshal's Office. The Morrow Fire District says firefighters responded to a home on Admire Road off Route 52 and found the front half of the residence heavily involved in flames. Crews spent about 6 hours bringing the fire under control and extinguishing hot spots. No injuries were reported. Firefighters from Eldon, Rocky Mount, and the Miller County Ambulance District assisted at the scene. The Versailles Police Department is warning residents about a scam involving fake Ameren utility notices. If you receive a call, text, or email claiming your Ameren bill is overdue, do not call the phone number provided in the message. Instead, contact Ameren directly at 800-552-7583 to verify your account and report the incident. Anyone with questions can stop by the Versailles Police Department or call 573-539-2580 to speak to an officer. And the Miller County Fair continues tonight in Eldon. Tonight's events include the Hog Show at the fairgrounds and the Little Royalty Contest at 6:30 at the Eldon High School Performing Arts Center. Admission to the fairgrounds is free tonight, and carnival armbands are available for $30 for unlimited rides from 6 to 10. The Beef Show has been moved to 8 Thursday morning due to forecasted rain. Thursday night features UTV, Tough Truck, and Bump and Run. Friday is the Figure Eight Scramble, and Saturday wraps up the fair with the Demolition Derby. KS95 News Time is 7:08.
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7: Isaiah 6, we read one of the greatest worship experience ever. Isaiah went into the temple that day. His worship led him to see God, himself, and others in a different light. Isaiah heard the Lord say, "Whom shall I send, and who will go for us?" Isaiah responded, "Here am I, send me." Isaiah said, "My eyes have seen the Lord." His experience changed his entire worship. He saw the Lord sitting on a throne, high and lifted up. God's presence filled the temple, signifying his greatness as the King of Kings. He heard the angels singing, "Holy, holy, holy." Worship is not about us or what we do or sing or say. Worship is all about Jesus Christ. Listen for God's voice. Hear him when he calls you. Then, in obedience, go and tell this people the sweet name of Jesus. 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We're closer than close to Jesus coming.
8: Missouri Net News, I'm Matt Pilger. A Missouri business has sued Attorney General Catherine Hanaway's office for going after gas station slot machines. Cameron Connor reports.
10: Tuner's Bar and Grill in St. Charles accuses Hanaway of overstepping in her pursuit to shut down video gambling machines. In the lawsuit, the bar owner says the attorney general does not have legal standing to get rid of the machines because the Missouri legislature has failed to pass a law to regulate or ban them. Prior to Hanaway's effort, thousands of machines were often found in gas stations, bars, restaurants, and private clubs, providing considerable profits for these businesses.
8: Amazon held a question and answer session last night in central Missouri's Montgomery County about its planned data center project. According to multiple media reports, about 75 people attended and asked about water use, energy demands, and possible impacts on the local aquifer and infrastructure. The Missouri Rural Crisis Center held a separate event nearby and shared survey results from local voters showing strong opposition to the project. The development is one of several data center proposals drawing attention and debate in Missouri communities. And tight budget times could lead to funding cuts and restrictions in Missouri's next state budget. State Auditor Scott Fitzpatrick says Missouri is spending more money than it's bringing in, so he recommends that Governor Kehoe cut budget spending and bills with a high price tag. During yesterday's State Board of Education meeting, Deputy Commissioner Kyle Cruz explained how the legislature's budget proposal underfunding schools by about $100 million will impact districts.
25: It's going to vary dramatically district to district. There's two parts to that. Number one, how heavily does that district depend on local funding, property tax funding, versus how heavily does that district depend on formula funding?
8: This is Missouri Net.
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8: Missouri Senator Josh Hawley is raising questions about Postal Service bonuses. At a Senate hearing, he pointed to concerns about giving top leadership extra pay even as the agency falls short of its own goals.
0: So long as the people of Missouri aren't getting their mail, I don't want the Postmaster General or any other bureaucrat in Washington getting a bonus.
8: A St. Louis firefighter is on leave and under investigation after allegedly going number two inside of a food storage area at Lambert International Airport. A Lambert Airport spokesperson tells KMOX Radio the alleged incident is unacceptable and thanks the fire department for removing the firefighter from airport duty. And Missouri ranks 28th overall in the latest Kids Count report, which measures child well-being across the country. Missouri ranks 29th in education, with most fourth graders not reading at grade level and most eighth graders not meeting math standards. For more Missouri stories, find the podcast Show Me Today.
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24: 89-year-old Gary Dean Bernard of Versailles died June 18th at his home. Graveside services for Gary Bernard will be today at 11 in the Versailles Cemetery. Memorials are suggested to the Versailles United Methodist Church. Arrangements are under the direction of the Kidwell Garber Funeral Home of Versailles. 88-year-old Donald L. Hibbler of Tuscumbia died June 18th at Stonebridge Living Center in Lake Ozark. Visitation for Donald Hibbler will be held today from 12:30 until 1:30 at Phillips Funeral Home of Eldon, followed by graveside services at 2 at Gott Cemetery in Ullman. Memorials are suggested to Mount Zion Christian Church or the cemetery. 69-year-old Rosetta Mae Meyer of Eldon died June 21st at Eldon Nursing and Rehab in Eldon. A celebration of life will be planned at a later date. Memorials for Rosetta Mae Meyer are suggested to Eldon Nursing and Rehab. Arrangements are under the direction of Phillips Funeral Home of Eldon. 86-year-old Judith Judy L. Kuhn of Laurie died June 13th at Stonebridge Living Center in Osage Beach. A celebration of life will be held at a later date. Arrangements are under the direction of the Hedges Scott Millard Funeral Homes in Osage Beach. And 97-year-old Wanda Ann Farrell of Versailles died June 19th. Visitation will be tonight from 5 until 7:30 at the Kidwell Garber Funeral Home in Versailles. Funeral services for Wanda Farrell will be held Thursday at 3 at the Kidwell Garber Funeral Home in Versailles. Burial will be in the Versailles Cemetery. Those are today's funeral notices brought to you by the Kidwell Garber Funeral Homes of Versailles and Laurie and the Kidwell Granite Works.
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14: It is going to be mostly cloudy today. There is a 40% chance of rain. Showers and thunderstorms possible this afternoon, high near 80. Tonight, mostly cloudy. Scattered showers and thunderstorms, low around 65. Thursday and Friday, showers and thunderstorms likely. Highs around 80 and lows 65 to 70. Could get an inch or two of rain on Thursday and Friday. Some scattered showers possible on Saturday. Sunday, sunny and hot with highs 90 to 95. It is 68 degrees at the Lakes Weather Center, KS95. 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

0: At the Lake of the Ozarks Country Station, that is Megan Maroney and Beautiful Things. 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
4: Fox News, I'm CJ Papa. It will be a busy day for President Trump.
5: He is heading to Capitol Hill, reportedly to discuss with Republican senators the stalled SAVE Act, bracing they are, according to reports, for a heated discussion, potentially. While he's there, the press secretary says he's going to be signing the 21st Century Road to Housing Act, one of the most significant pieces of housing affordability legislation in American history.
4: Fox's Jackie Heinrich at the White House. The president posting this morning on True Social, no tolls, no insurance costs, and no other charges of any kind being sought or received by Iran on ships traveling through the Strait of Hormuz. New York Congressman Dan Goldman losing his primary to Brad Lander.
6: Solidarity is the force that we need to vanquish Trump's fascism.
4: He and two other socialist allies of Mayor Zoran Mondani winning their races. 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
7: I'm Liz Claman, and this is the Fox Business Report.
8: Stock futures are pointing to some recovery after the steep decline in technology shares pushed the NASDAQ down 4% this week. The sell-off was prompted by concerns about high spending on the artificial intelligence buildup, and traders now see the Federal Reserve raising rates by the end of the year. Chipmaker Micron Technology reports earnings after the Wall Street closed today, though Jay Woods, chief market strategist at Freedom Capital Markets, says he believes Micron will report a blowout quarter, but he still doesn't expect the stock to rise. Traders were disappointed with the forecast from chip designer Cerebras System. That stock's down 13%. Crude oil prices continue to trade in a range as investors monitor developments in the Iran conflict. That's your Fox Business Report. I'm Jenny Coselda. Invested in you.
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11: I'm Stacy Johnson, and this is your Lake Expo News Cut. Part of Easy Street in the KK area is temporarily closed. That's after flooding caused severe damage under the road. Camden County Road and Bridge said the section between St. Moritz and Hawk Island Drive was barricaded Monday because it will not safely support the weight of a vehicle. Crews are now replacing culvert pipes. The county hopes to reopen that stretch by Wednesday afternoon. The Miller County Fair is underway in Eldon and runs through Saturday at the fairgrounds. This year's schedule includes a figure eight race, demolition derby, UTV rodeo, tough truck, bump and run, youth livestock shows, the 4-H and FFA exhibit hall, and a carnival. You can go to MillerCountyFair.com for all the details. 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The biggest response has come from major fires, boat crashes, and some of the wildest moments we've covered around the lake this year. We've already published more than 580 stories and features, and summer's just getting started. 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
0: All right, thank you very much, Stacy. And she mentioned the Miller County Fair. Remind you again, the Miller County Fair Beef Show has been moved to Thursday morning at 8 due to rain in the forecast. So just be aware of that. All right, let's see what we've got making news this morning. First off, let's talk about what's on the calendar for today. Today is Swim a Lap Day. So you are to jump in the water and go for a swim. It is also Fairy Day. Use a little magical pixie dust and celebrate Fairy Day today. So those are some of the things on the calendar today. We've got a dog hero and a teen hero. One saved one and one saved the other. The details, the poodle named Squallum is getting a lot of attention after saving his owner from a house fire in New Jersey. The poodle woke up Ada Kelly with nonstop barking as smoke filled the home. Firefighters arrived to find the house fully engulfed, but Kelly says losing her belongings doesn't matter because Squallum saved her life. She's calling him the best dog ever and a true hero. So dog hero to teen hero. A 50-year-old California is being called a hero after jumping into a harbor to save a drowning dog. Mateo Ackerman saw a dog named George struggling in the water, jumped in, carried him back to shore. Mateo says he loves dogs and would want someone to do the same for his own pet. George was reunited with his family and is doing just fine. A DoorDash delivery robot has caused some problems in Arizona. The robot rolled into an active SWAT situation and refused to leave. Police tried talking it out of the robot, but eventually had to call DoorDash for help. A technician was sent to remove the stubborn little delivery robot. DoorDash says the robot was just trying to do its job. But SWAT officers say, get out of our job. And you've always heard those warnings, right? Keep your hands and arms inside the ride and stay seated till the ride stops. A 13-year-old boy had to be taken to hospital after climbing out of a moving ride at Disneyland. The teen got out of log flume vehicle just before the final big drop, forcing workers to stop the ride. He walked along part of the attraction before staff reached him. He was checked out, later released, and the ride reopened after inspection. An 84-year-old Waffle House customer is suing the restaurant after falling in the parking lot. The man says he tripped over a curb and was distracted by a window ad promoting Lifetime Waffles. He said he got so distracted by the ad in the window that he missed his step. He suffered a torn rotator cuff and is seeking damages, claiming the signs created a safety hazard. And Taylor Swift surprised fans last night in Nashville. She joined fiancé Travis Kelce's Tight End University. Taylor Swift teamed up with Lainey Wilson, performance of Love Story, and she told the crowd that Chiefs tight end George Kittle was the one who requested the song. The event also featured surprise appearance from Dan and Shay and Chase Rice. It is 7:38. The Lake Area weather forecast is next.
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16: This is meteorologist Dan Holliday with your KS95 Lake Area forecast. Partly cloudy today. There is a chance of scattered thunderstorms this afternoon with a high 81. A few more storms may occur well after midnight, our low 65. Then showers and a few thunderstorms likely Thursday with a high 82. Heavy rainfall likely Thursday night into Friday with a high in the low 80s. For the time, temperature, and forecast anytime, call our KS95 weather phone at 378-2121.
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I Got a Woman, Kane Brown on KS95, the Lake of the Ozarks Country Station. 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
8: Missouri Net Sports, I'm Bill Pollack. Jack Caglione stayed hot in his hometown of Tampa, hitting two home runs and driving in three runs as the Royals beat the Rays 12-5. Caglione is our prime cut performer of the week, presented by Missouri's Beef Farmers and Ranchers. Caglione now has six homers in his last five games, 14 on the season, and his nine home runs in June tied for most in the American League. The Royals have hit 15 homers in the last seven games, more than any team in the majors. Jack Caglione, our prime cut performer of the week, presented by Missouri's Beef Farmers and Ranchers. The Royals will most likely lose starting pitcher Cole Ragans for the season. He will need surgery to fix his left elbow. The Cardinals were shut out through eight innings. In fact, it was a pitcher's duel. No score going into the ninth. And then Arizona scored four runs, eventually the winning run coming on a passed ball. St. Louis answered with three in the bottom half, but they come up just short. The Blues have traded Jordan Kyrou to Washington for Connor McMichael, the 16th pick in this week's NHL draft, and a prospect. Kyrou leaves St. Louis after seven seasons, 168 goals, 210 assists. He played in 488 games with the Blue Note. Over the past 5 years, he's led the Blues in goals and power play goals. The trade gives the Blues four first-round picks in the upcoming draft and 13 total picks. And Kansas City gearing up for two more World Cup matches tomorrow, Tunisia and the Netherlands. And then on Saturday, Algeria returns to face Austria. Austria holds second place in Group J by goal differential over Algeria. Bill Pollack, Missouri Net.
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0: All right, let's see who's on the birthday list today. A couple of birthdays. Tony Stevens, presiding commissioner, Morgan County. Happy birthday to Tony today. Also, happy birthday to Eric Hedrick of Versailles. They are both on the birthday list today. Other folks celebrating birthdays today. Mindy Kaling is 47 today. She was Kelly on the sitcom The Office. Lionel Messier is 39, maybe the greatest soccer player of all time. Had a record-breaking World Cup champion. And Mick Fleetwood is 79. Of course, Fleetwood Mac. Also on the birthday list today, Minka Kelly is 46. She was cheerleader Lila Garrett on the Friday Night Lights, continues to be in other hit shows, including Euphoria. Peter Weller is 79. He was in the 80s sci-fi action history, played the RoboCop. Peter Weller is 79 today. So those are folks on the birthday list or birthdays brought to you by Rogers Heating and Air in Eldon. Lake Area weather forecast is next.
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0: 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It is going to be cloudy today. There is a chance of showers and thunderstorms, especially this afternoon. High near 80 tonight, mostly cloudy, scattered showers and thunderstorms, low around 65. Thursday and Friday, showers and thunderstorms likely with highs around 80 and lows 65 to 70. And Saturday through Tuesday, sunny and hot, highs 90 to 95. Lake of the Ozarks level this morning is 659.1. Lake surface water temperature is 78. The Osage River level is 567.9. Heavy generation at Bagnell Dam, 34,000 cubic feet per second. And Truman Lake is at 713.3. It is 69 degrees at the Lakes Weather Center. KS95 weather forecast brought to you by AOK RV Sales and Service on Highway 5 in Laurie.
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22: What went way up has come back down. I'm Dave Anthony, Fox News. Oil prices that spiked in the Iran conflict back to where they were before. Brent crude back under $75 a barrel. WTI almost at pre-war levels, down to 71. And early this morning, President Trump posted on Truth Social that big oil companies are not reducing gas prices fast enough and customers are being gouged. Fox Business's Taylor Riggs reports that'll take time.
23: Companies at the pump, like a Chevron at your local corner station, they're dropping prices, but they're also having to refill all of the inventories that were depleted.
22: AAA's national average for regular, still $3.92 a gallon. That's almost a dollar more than before the Iran conflict. And speaking of that, the UN's atomic watchdog says today, despite Iran's denial, the deal with the U.S. does allow for nuclear inspections.
24: I just spoke with President Trump about the situation with Iran and the ongoing negotiations. While the timeline is unclear, President Trump says there is no rush getting these inspectors into the country, but told Fox News that U.S. inspectors will join the IAEA when they ultimately go into Iran to locate this highly enriched uranium that we know is buried deep underground.
22: Fox's Trey Yingston, Tel Aviv. Israel attacked Hezbollah militants again in Lebanon, which Iran demands Israel withdraw from. But the defense minister says they will not do that, even if the U.S. demands it. We've also just learned from U.S. Central Command that the American military went on the attack a few days ago in Syria with an airstrike that killed a senior ISIS terror leader. Now to New York City.
25: Solidarity is the force that we need to vanquish Trump's fascism.
22: Brad Landers, one of three progressives who won Democratic primaries. He beat Congressman Dan Goldman. Daria Liza Avila Chevalier, who led anti-Israel protests at Columbia University, ousted Adriano Espaillat, who was chair of the Congressional Hispanic Caucus. She says they beat the odds again, just like New York City Mayor Zoran Mamdani. Donnie, the socialist who backed all three winning candidates. 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
29: Missouri Net News, I'm Matt Pilger. A St. Louis firefighter is on leave and under investigation after allegedly going number two inside of a food storage area at Lambert International Airport. A Lambert Airport spokesperson tells KMOX Radio the alleged incident is unacceptable and thanks the fire department for removing the firefighter from airport duty. Missouri funding cuts and restrictions could be on the horizon for state departments because of a tighter budget year. During yesterday's State Board of Education meeting, Deputy Commissioner Kyle Cruz said the proposal would underfund K through 12 schools by about $190 million.
1: There could be a substantial shortfall.
29: And the University of Missouri will hold a ribbon cutting today for its new Springfield campus. Richard Barron, Dean of the MU School of Medicine.
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0: 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To place an order, call Anthony at 573-789-0549 or Jason at 573-378-8572. A Community Blood Center of the Ozarks Blood Drive is being held Friday from 11:30 until 5:30 at Kent Memorial Lutheran Church in Sunrise Beach. All blood types are needed. Donors will receive a free T-shirt and a fun pass valued at more than $245, which includes access to four area attractions. 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The Royal Theater in downtown Versailles presents the children's theater production of I Hate Shakespeare. 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The National Shrine of Mary, Mother of the Church in Laurie, will host a One Nation Under God celebration Friday in honor of America's 250th anniversary. The event begins at 6 with food trucks and games, followed by an outdoor concert featuring Cassandra Haygood and a regional choir. The event will also include patriotic tributes, tethered hot air balloon rides, and a balloon glow finale. The Osage Rock and Mineral Club is having their annual gem, mineral, and jewelry show at the Eldon Community Center. Showers hours are Friday 2 to 6 and Saturday 9 to 6, Sunday 9 to 3. 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The Morgan County Library in Versailles will host the Children's Farmers Market Saturday from 10 to noon. 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The show is Saturday from 1 to 4 at the Eldon First Christian Church at 101 South Aurora in Eldon. The show is free and open to the public. The 28th Annual Versailles Police Department Charity Golf Tournament is Saturday at Rolling Hills Country Club north of Versailles. 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There will be a sip and stroll Saturday from 11 to 3 at the Laurie Fairgrounds. 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Museum hours are Monday, Thursday, and Friday from 10 a.m. to 3 p.m. For more information, 573-378-5530. 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
5: This is meteorologist Ann Holliday with your KS95 Lake Area forecast. Partly cloudy today. There is a chance of scattered thunderstorms this afternoon with a high 81. A few more storms may occur well after midnight, a low 65. Then showers and a few thunderstorms likely Thursday with a high 82. Heavy rainfall likely Thursday night into Friday with a high in the low 80s. For the time, temperature, and forecast anytime, call our KS95 weather phone at 378-2121.
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0: 101.1 is KS95, Lake of the Ozarks Country Station. Riley Green, a little tribute to one of his heroes, Toby Keith. Think as you
1: Looking
0: drunk.
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0: It is 8:21, and with us now, we got Jim Dykstra from Sacolaris Auto and Marine Group in Camdenton. Good morning, Jim.
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0: 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He thinks he's gonna have a day at the lake with his family.
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0: 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I caught 7 moths last night.
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0: All right, shut up. I'm gonna try to get in his mouth, dude.
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6: It is going to be mostly cloudy today. There is a chance of showers and thunderstorms, mainly this afternoon. High near 80. Then tonight, mostly cloudy. Scattered showers and thunderstorms overnight, low around 65. Thursday and Friday, showers and thunderstorms likely, highs around 80 and lows 65 to 70. An inch or two of rain possible Thursday and Friday. It is 70 degrees at the Lakes Weather Center, KS95. 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

0: KS95, Lake of the Ozarks Country Station. That is Tucker, Wetmore, and Brunette. Coming up in just a bit, we'll get to the Lake Area weather forecast. Looks like it's going to be cloudy today. We do have a chance of some rain. We'll get the details of the forecast in just a moment.
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0: Bryce Lake with us now from the Versailles Save-A-Lot. Good morning, Bryce.
5: Good morning, JT.
0: Have you had enough chicken breast yet?
5: I've had enough, but we're still selling it. So we had a whole semi-trailer show up at 6 o'clock this morning with 750 cases.
0: So that is amazing.
5: We are going through it. We went through about 300 yesterday, so we're ready to fill the rest of those orders. If you're on the list, make sure you get in here as soon as possible so we can get that list checked off and kind of start getting through those. But we have a lot of great new specials starting today here at the store. We are getting a jump on our 4th of July ad and tons of great specials to help you start celebrating the 4th. 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
1: Cloudy today with a chance of showers and thunderstorms, mainly this afternoon, and a high near 80. Then tonight, mostly cloudy, scattered showers and thunderstorms, low around 65. Thursday and Friday, showers and thunderstorms likely, highs around 80, lows 65 to 70. An extended forecast Saturday through Tuesday, sunny and hot, highs 90 to 95. It is 70 degrees at the Lakes Weather Center, KS95.
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0: 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It is 8:52, about 8 minutes away from 9. 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We've got some birthdays on our birthday list today. Happy birthday to Darren Pittman, Fuzzy from Stover, celebrating his birthday today. Also, Eric Hedrick and Morgan County Presiding Commissioner Tony Stevens. They are all on our birthday list today. Hope gentlemen have a wonderful day.
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9: He once wrote, "The governorship is a despicable office for any man to be condemned to hold. Two of my predecessors have resigned before their terms were out, and a third committed suicide. I have been compelled to go armed to protect myself." One might think an aging statesman who found the office more than he bargained for would write those words, but surely one might think the youngest governor in Missouri history at the height of his political career would find the office exciting. Not John Cummins Edwards. We'll tell his story in a minute.
10: Black vultures can be harmful to livestock operations in Missouri. Hear from the Missouri Cattlemen's Association on the issue.
11: There's a lot of different techniques and strategies that you can use to harass the birds in a non-lethal way to get rid of them. Effigies, hanging dead birds in a tree, works. 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You can also cut down roosting trees that are a habitat for these birds. 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I will add that, you know, vultures in general are very important to our ecosystem. Cleaning up the dead animals is extremely important. The turkey vultures do a good job of that. 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But the black vultures have become more aggressive. Our mission is not to eradicate birds. 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
12: To find out more, go to agriculture.mo.gov.
9: John Edwards was 22 when he came to Missouri and settled in Jefferson City. When he was only 24, he was appointed Missouri's Secretary of State, and 5 years later, he became a member of the state legislature representing Cole County. He served a term in Congress when he was 36. Then he came back to Missouri to run for governor, and he won. 38 years old when he took office, the youngest governor in Missouri history up to that time. He said at the outset the legislature should pass no laws to force equality or inequality upon anyone and should make internal improvements only if the money was available. He was a forward-looking governor, though, who urged railroads be built from Hannibal to St. Joseph 15 years before one was started. He settled the famous Honey War, a disagreement with the state of Iowa over part of Missouri's northern border. During his term, the legislature urged the federal government to improve the Osage River and produced better laws for the recovery of fugitive slaves. The state legislature during his term approved laws for the instruction of the deaf, dumb, and blind, and for a state insane asylum. The General Assembly also passed a so-called women's bill, which didn't impress Edwards. It was meant to exempt a woman's property owed before marriage from any liabilities assumed after marriage. Edwards didn't think it offered much protection. He wrote, "A separate property would change the character of the wife. In the management of her estate, she would lose the woman and become, in character, a man. All that was soft and tender and enduring would vanish, and she would grow sturdy, obstinate, and masculine, as in the case where effeminate husbands surrender the reins of government to their wives." During the second year of his term, he called for a constitutional convention. The legislature had adopted 19 new counties, which diluted the legislative representation from far bigger counties, since the old constitution limited the number of members of the legislature. But voters turned down the proposed constitution. He began to push for development of Missouri resources halfway through his term, saying it would help improve Missouri trade relations with the East. He had said that for that to happen, transportation improvements were needed. In his last message, he said internal improvements now needed to be made, and he suggested an incorporation law be passed as a step toward developing manufacturing and diversifying the state's economy. He left office in 1848, bitten by the gold bug in California soon after. He was only 42 when his term as governor ended. He went west almost immediately, and he settled in Stockton, California, a town he helped lay out. He was a businessman for a short time there. Then he bought a ranch, raised stock and grain for 5 years, made his last appearance in public office serving as the mayor of Stockton in 1851. In 1854, when he was 48, he married a 19-year-old French girl. They had 11 children. After 20 years of ranching, he went back to Stockton and died at the age of 82. His wife outlived him by 37 years and died in 1925 at the age of 91. John Cummins Edwards was the youngest governor in Missouri history in his day, a young man whose political star rose quickly. Then he faded out, disappointed at what the governorship involved. He seemed to burn himself out on politics before he was 45. John C. Edwards, born on this date, the 24th of June in 1806.
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18: I'm Dave Anthony, Fox News. President Trump will hold a big rally this evening on the National Mall in Washington to kick off the Great American State Fair, but before that, he'll meet with NATO's leader discussing Iran.
19: He started the day on the phone with our colleague Trey Yangst, pushing back on Iran's denials that they're not allowing nuclear inspectors. The president told Trey that U.S. inspectors will join the IAEA, but there's no rush to get them in. He also revealed that the sanctions relief that was announced earlier this week will go toward about $500 million worth of U.S. goods for the Iranian people.
18: Fox's Jackie Heinrich at the White House, where early this morning the president posted on Truth Social, oil companies are gouging customers, not bringing gas prices down fast enough, as the price of one type of oil, Brent, is now back to the level it was before the Iran conflict. But at the pump, gas is still almost a dollar higher. Republican Congressman Dan Muser tells Fox,
20: gas stations are not stabilized yet with their pricing. They're uncertain about the future. The president's not uncertain about what tomorrow is going to bring. So he's telling them, lower it, because I assure you those $73 barrels of oils are going to stay consistent.
18: President Trump will have lunch with some Republicans on Capitol Hill the day after he called four GOP senators losers for joining Democrats approving a war powers resolution aiming to limit the president in Iran. But it's not binding, and he calls the resolution meaningless. While the military has stopped attacking Iran, U.S. Central Command reports this morning an American airstrike in Syria has killed a senior ISIS terror leader. Congress is going to get more socialists.
21: Let's hear it for a politics that will never forget working people.
18: New York City Mayor Zoran Mamdani, after three progressives he backed, won Democratic primaries for Congress, ousting two House incumbents, Dan Goldman and Adriano Espaillat, who's the chair of the Congressional Hispanic Caucus. All three primary winners are expected to win those House seats, facing Republicans in very heavy Democratic districts. 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
25: MissouriNet News, I'm Matt Pilger. A St. Charles business has sued Missouri Attorney General Catherine Hanaway's office for going after gas station slot machines. Tuner's Bar and Grill accuses Hanaway of overstepping. In the lawsuit, the bar owner says Hanaway does not have legal standing to get rid of the machines because the Missouri legislature has failed to pass a law to regulate or ban them. Missouri funding cuts and restrictions could be on the horizon for state departments because of a tighter budget year. During yesterday's State Board of Education meeting, Deputy Commissioner Kyle Cruz said the proposal would underfund K-12 schools by about $190 million.
26: There could be a substantial shortfall.
25: University of Missouri is holding a ribbon-cutting today for its new Springfield campus. Richard Barron, dean of the MU School of Medicine.
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25: This is Missouri Net.
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2: I'm Stacy Johnson, and this is your Lake Expo News Cut. Part of Easy Street in the KK area is temporarily closed. That's after flooding caused severe damage under the road. Kamtna County Road and Bridge said the section between St. Moritz and Hawk Island Drive was barricaded Monday because it will not safely support the weight of a vehicle. Crews are now replacing culvert pipes. The county hopes to reopen that stretch by Wednesday afternoon. The Miller County Fair is underway in Eldon and runs through Saturday at the fairgrounds. This year's schedule includes a figure eight race, demolition derby, UTV rodeo, tough truck, bump and run, youth livestock shows, the 4-H and FFA exhibit hall, and a carnival. You can go to MillerCountyFair.com for all the details. 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The biggest response has come from major fires, boat crashes, and some of the wildest moments we've covered around the lake this year. 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
6: The Great Depression engulfed the nation during the 1930s. For portions of eastern Tennessee, the Depression arrived a decade earlier.
30: In 1925, Dayton was in its own depression. The Great Depression, of course, came along 4 or 5 years later, but the Cumberland Coal and Iron Company had collapsed, the biggest employer in town, and the economy had not recovered from that.
9: Tom Davis shares the story from Dayton, Tennessee, about a half hour north of Chattanooga. In May of 1925, a local newspaper ran an ad that intrigued the city fathers.
30: The Chattanooga Daily Times printed a notice from the American Civil Liberties Union that the ACLU was looking for a teacher to volunteer to test Tennessee's new anti-evolution law, the Butler Act.
9: The town's leaders thought a high-profile trial in their town would be a way to attract publicity and commerce, helping lift the area from its economic depression. But to get the trial, they need someone to break the law for teaching evolution.
30: The biology teacher at the high school decided that he didn't want any part of this. So their next thought was, okay, a science teacher. Let's talk to this young kid, Scopes. Well, John Scopes was from Paducah, Kentucky. He had been hired almost at the last minute the previous fall.
9: And he was hired more to coach sports than to teach science classes. But as a young, out-of-state teacher, he had little to lose from being a part of the test case. He agreed to the plan and said he had taught evolution, although it's doubtful he ever did. Within 2 months, the town not only had the case, they also had more attention than any other place in the world. The story of the Scopes trial continues next time as we travel the countryside in Dayton, Tennessee. I'm Andrew McRae.
10: This is meteorologist Dan Holliday with your KS95 Lake Area forecast. Partly cloudy today. There is that chance of scattered thunderstorms this afternoon with a high 81. A few more storms may occur well after midnight, a low 65. Then showers and a few thunderstorms likely Thursday with a high 82. Heavy rainfall likely Thursday night into Friday with a high in the low 80s. For the time, temperature, and forecast anytime, call our KS95 weather phone at 378-2121.
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12: 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We do ask that you follow our rules. 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Good morning.
13: Good morning. I have two trolling motors. They're both front mount bass boat trolling motors. Both of them run good. One of them looks almost like new. They're both probably, I don't know, 10 years old, 8 years old, something like that. But they're both operational and have the foot control with them. I want $50 a piece for them. I'm in the lorry, and my number is 816-863-5233. Oh, and I have one other thing. I'm sorry. I have a tripod stand for a fifth wheel, which goes on the front when you're setting it up. And again, that's 816-863-5233.
12: All right. Thank you very much. That is caller number one on the country sale, a couple of trolling motors, and then also the tripod stand for a fifth wheel. The number to call there is 816-863-5233 for caller number one. You're calling number two. You're on the country sale. Good morning.
14: Yes, I've got a 2007 Chevy pickup. It's got a four-cylinder, five-speed, runs great, got good tires on it. And it was my bad knee there. It's a clutch, and I'm trying to trade that for another truck if it's my knee. And I trade for an older truck, an 86 Dodge or something, you know, somebody's got one that they don't just sitting in a garage they want to get rid of, and, you know, I trade it for another truck. And full-size truck. Give me a call back at 836-3708. It's only got 133,000 miles on it. That's it. That's all it's got on it.
12: 836-3708.
14: Yes.
12: All right. Thank you very much. Mm-hmm. That is call number two on the country sale, the four-cylinder Chevy pickup he'd like to sell or trade for an older truck with an automatic. 836-3708. 836-3708. Caller number three, you're on the country sale. Good morning.
15: Good morning. I got two 30-pound propane tanks, fully shot full propane. I have $160 of best offer. I got a hydraulic for the, still in the fifth wheel for the jacks, like $200 of best offer on that. Phone number is 284-9867.
12: 284-9867.
15: Yes.
12: All right. Thank you very much.
15: Thank you.
12: That is call number three on the country sale. He's got the 30-pound propane tanks, and I think he's got some hydraulic jacks at 284-9867. 284-9867. Your caller number four, you're on the country sale. Good morning.
16: Yes, good morning, young man. This is Manuel Mann calling.
12: Hello, sir.
16: You know, last night I dreamt I cooked 500 pancakes. You know what happened?
12: You just flipped and flopped all night long?
16: I thought you had it right. I topped and tipped and tossed it all night long. you're pretty smart. I didn't think you'd get that, but you're pretty smart. But, yeah, I had some good news. I'm off today. It will be my last day for my antibiotics. I had some white counts in my blood and everything there. And in about a week from now, they'll see if it all cleared up and hoping everything is doing better. So I'm making a little bit of progress, but I want to say hi to Dennis and Martha, and I wish they'd call me. I'd just like to hear their voice, or anybody want to call and say hi, they're welcome to. And we want to have everybody have a blessed day. It's going to start getting warmer. But get a chance to get out. I can't get out yet. I'm still in a wheelchair. But if you get a chance to get out, enjoy the day.
12: All right. Thank you, Banjo Man.
16: Thank you. That is
12: Banjo Man in Slater. And, yeah, summer is coming. It's going to be kind of rainy here for a couple more days. But, boy, Sunday, Monday, and Tuesday, the forecast actually says sunny and hot. So just be ready. 90 to 95. So it's going to feel like the 4th of July is just around the corner by the end of the weekend. Caller number five, you're on the country sale. Good morning.
17: Good morning. I have a couch and a love seat. They're leather. They're light tan. I'd like to give away. I'm in the Sunrise Beach area. My number is 309-269-5572.
12: 309-269-5572.
17: That is correct.
12: All right. Thank you. He's got a couch and love seat. I think he said he was in the Sunrise Beach area. He'd like to give those away. His number is 309-269-5572 for caller number five on the country sale. We'll get to caller number six in a moment. Right now, Jason is with us from the Tool Barn north of Versailles. Hi, Jason. How are you?
18: Doing great. How about you?
12: I am doing just fine. Thank you.
18: Tell you what, we can't complain too much about this weather for our first week of summer weather.
12: No, not too bad at all. I think it is going to get hotter this weekend, but, I mean, like you said, it is summer. It's getting close to the 4th of July. It's supposed to start to get hot and dry, right?
18: Yeah, that's for sure. Well, I guess if guys want to get out and do some shopping or something, I've got some great options for them. Just kind of recently had Milwaukee drop in a promotion where it's got some of their bigger batteries, their Forge 8.0 batteries. some of their bigger ones, where if you buy two of them, you get like a free circular saw or grease gun or half-inch impact or something like that with it. Got some good options there, and then I've also got a promotion that they're actually ending. It's a two-pack of the sixes with like a free one of the tire inflators or Sawzall or something like that. But I still got good stock on, but they've ended it, so it's just until I run out. So got some great options if guys want to get out and get some stuff.
12: Take advantage of some of those deals, get the batteries and the tools they need, and save a little money.
18: That's for sure. That's the way to get it. It's kind of expensive if you get them separate. Got some great options in DeWalt and Makita as well with some batteries and tool combos. Guys are looking to save some money. Got some great options all the way around.
12: All right. We'll send them out to see you. Thank you very much.
18: That sounds great. Thank you.
12: That is Jason, the Versailles Tool Barn, Highway 5 north of Versailles, about 4 miles north of Versailles. And you can drop by and see them, and they are open at 7:30 Monday through Saturday at the Versailles Tool Barn. We are ready for caller number 6. You're on the Country Sale. Good morning.
19: Good morning. I recently replaced a wooden deck with that composite boards, and I got a big pile of 2x6, 2x8, 2x10 boards that are still in good shape, and I'd like to sell them cheap. 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
19: Correct.
12: All right. 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Hit the email box here, see what we got. 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
12: All right, let's get some more calls on. 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You're on the Country Sale. 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
12: 346-2940.
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0: Yes, good morning. 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
1: Hey, good morning. 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
1: Yep.
12: Okay, that is caller number 11 on the country sale with the washer and dryer at 314-546-8357 for caller number 11. Caller number 12 on the country sale has got some used pallets to give away, 10 of them. 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Caller number 12 with the used pallets. 1-800-251-KS95 or 378-KS95. You want to join us here on the country sale this morning, and we will take more of your calls after this from Allie Holmenhow Funeral Home in Camdenton.
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12: 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You want to join us here on the country sale this morning to buy, sell, and trade. Got the Miller County Fair continuing today at the Miller County Fairgrounds in Eldon. And let's see what's on the calendar for today. Coming up today at 6:30 this evening, they'll have the Hog Show. That will be at the fairgrounds. And at 6:30, the Little Royalty Contest. That is at the Eldon High School Performing Arts Center. There is free admission to the livestock grandstand and carnival area. The carnival armbands are $30 for unlimited rides from 6 to 10:30. So that's what's going on today at the Miller County Fair. Also, a schedule change. The Miller County Fair Beef Show has been moved to Thursday morning due to the forecast of rain. So just be aware of that. The Beef Show was scheduled for Thursday afternoon. It has been moved to 8 o'clock Thursday morning. And if you'd like to go out to the Miller County Fair, you can win a 4-pack of tickets. Go to the KS95 Facebook page and post a comment on Colton's post, and we'll pick a winner later this afternoon. But look for the video that Colton posted about the Miller County Fair. Make a comment on that, and we'll pick winners later today. We'll get to call number 13 in a moment. Right now, Joey is with us from Lloyd Belt Automotive in Eldon. Hi, Joey.
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12: Come in for photographs and autographs and things like that. 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
5: photographs and autographs today. I'm gone the rest of the week, so you'll have to wait in line and be here on Monday then.
12: All right, Joey. Thank you very much.
5: 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See
12: 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Caller number 13, you're on the country sale. Good morning.
6: Good morning. I have a front bumper for a Honda side-by-side I would sell. 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It's an older baler. 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I'd take $75 for the bumper. And my phone number is 573-644-3670. Thanks.
12: 644-3670.
6: Yes, thank you very much.
12: All right, thank you. Call number 13 on the country sale, the bumper for the Honda side-by-side, and he's also got a Heston baler at 644-3670, 644-3670 for caller number 13 on the country sale. Caller number 14, you're on. Good morning.
7: Good morning. This morning I have an Emeril Lagasse's air fryer. 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My phone number is 660-368-4593.
12: 660-368-4593.
7: Yes, sir.
12: All right. Thank you very much. That is caller number 14 on the country sale, the air fryer. And the number there is 660-368-4593. 660-368-4593. Caller number 15, you're on the country sale. Good morning.
8: Yes, good morning. 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
8: Yes, sir. 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
24: Yes, I have an Australian Shepherd lab mix. She'll be 8 months old, July 10th. 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My phone number is 573-569-8587.
12: 569-8587.
24: Yes.
12: All right. Thank you very much.
24: Thank you.
12: That is caller number 16 on the country sale, the Australian Shepherd Lab Mix, 8 months old at 569-8587. 569-8587. 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
25: Yes, I have a six-foot belly mower. 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
12: 569-5678.
25: Correct.
12: All right. Thank you very much.
25: Thank you.
12: That is call number 7 on the country sale, the 6-foot belly mower at 569-5678, 569-5678. 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Good morning.
9: Good morning. 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Anyway, my phone number is 375-5001, area code local 573.
12: All right. Thank you. 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Caller 19, you're on the country sale. Good morning.
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12: 981-1579.
10: Yes, sir.
12: All right. 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
11: Good morning. 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
12: All right. 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Caller number 21 has for sale two large totes containing over 95 pounds of mostly wearable costume jewelry, watches, necklaces, bracelets, earrings, and more, $450. 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It is white with a sliding window, wrong size ordered, paid over $150. We'll take $100 firm. Also, three Nike light hoodies, clean, medium size, purple and blue zip up the front. The black one is a pullover, $50 for all three at 573-832-9272. 832-9272 for caller number 21 on the country sale. You're caller number 22. You're on. Good morning.
13: Yes, I've got a pair of Firestone radial cars. They're about 85%, and I take $50 for the pair of. And I've got this real nice looking old trunk. It's 42x24, and it's leather bound. Pretty good shape to be 1891, and want $100 for it. And I'm at 573-286-7177.
12: And I didn't get it written down. What size are the tires?
13: 235-70-17.
12: All right. Thank you very much. That is call number 22 on the country sale at 286-7177, 286-7177. Get to call number 23 in a moment. Right now, Garrett is with us from Side & Stricker Nobe Partners in Tipton. Hi, Garrett.
14: Hey, JT. You know, I was surfing the web last night, and I saw, what are y'all doing with Colton? Are you having him taste different things? What are you doing to the guy?
12: We are picking on him pretty bad right now, so we're going to see what happens later today. He's going to do that blind box taste test where he is behind a box, and we have straws stuck through it, and he's going to taste test himself and see if he can figure out what all's in there. So.
14: Oh, man. That's good, clean fun right there. Yeah. Hey, we were just talking with Paige there, and, yeah, the weather is great today, loving it, but I think the actual real summertime weather is coming next week, as we can see.
12: I think as soon as Sunday, it's going to be here, so.
14: Yeah. We're definitely, you know, we were talking with our hay guys yesterday, and I think overall we're about 20% complete rate. So, you know, 5-6 weeks behind possibly on some. So I think we're going to have an absolutely heavy, heavy week. Our guys trying to catch up on planting and then be in the hay field.
12: Just need a little dry, hot weather, right?
14: Yeah, yeah. So I would say it may be the busiest week our store will have of the year as possible. So with that, we are there to take care of you. Our service department got guys that can go on the road, fix any issues that you've got. And then also our parks department. I remind everyone, we've got calls coming in. It's getting better and better and better, JT, when we've got those model numbers. We're leaving voicemails. We can call back and get what you need quick. I'd say that's definitely going to play a factor in the next week. So let's utilize that system so we can help the customers as efficient as possible. Compact tractors, we are very, very aggressive, and we're definitely going to continue to be aggressive, but we've got this week and a couple more days, probably the best deals we're going to have. We've got huge discounts. If you're a cash customer, if you've got a trade-in, you may be able to get an extra value for that trade-in for it being a loyal program or of a different like. And then we'll have discounts on top of that. So it's going to be the best time to get a compact tractor, whether that's a 1023 all the way up to a 5090, anything in that zone, we can set you up and match kind of what you're looking for on your property. So many customers come in, and they're not sure if they need a 1025R or a 3025. What's the difference, right? Do you have clearance? Is there a detachable deck to it? What type of implements fit? How wide are they? How much horsepower do you need? What type of PTO ratio do you have? All those types of questions, we know. We get them daily. How's it going to fit your financial structure? We've got that too. So just come in or make a call, and we can go over those things. We deal with customers all the time, so we are the experts with that business.
12: Something too small or too big can both be a problem. So,
14: yeah, absolutely. And we want it to fit just right. And that's the beauty of that compact tractor, is you can get the right fit. We want it to fit just right. And that's the beauty of that compact tractor, is you can get the right fit. I can't stress this.

0: $200, well, maybe $300 now, JT, but you go into a grocery store, you're probably going to spend that, but it'll feed your family for a week or two. So why not take advantage of that?
1: You were thinking about buying groceries. I was thinking about buying toys and hats and stuff like that. So,
0: hey, well, that's too. If you save that money, you can just get that much more, you know, value for parts for, you know. Yeah, JT, maybe somebody will come in and say, hey, I know JT was looking for a hat. He was looking for a shirt. So I'm just going to drop this off KS95 with all this money I saved off my ticket.
1: That would be perfect. I always need a hat. I don't want to sunburn my head, so.
0: Hey, I'm a bald guy too, so we gotta stick together.
1: All right, well, it sounds like you got a lot going on, and it may get a lot busier in the next few days.
0: Yeah, it is gonna come on, so we're excited about it, though.
1: All right,
0: bring it on.
1: All right, Garrett, thank you very much. That is Garrett at Side & Stricker Nobe Partners. They are just outside of Tipton on Highway 5. Caller number 23, you're on the Country Sale. Good morning.
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2: Yep, thank you.
1: All right. 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Good morning.
3: Yes, I got two belly mowers, 60-inch, and one's Woods and one's International. 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Number is 573-528-5566. I'm in Eldon.
1: 528-5566.
3: Right.
1: All right. 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
4: Good morning. I've got a Century welder. It's a 230-amp, and it's also DC 140-amp. So it's an AC-DC buzz box type welder. Without leads, I take $125 for it. It works fine. I've got a, I don't know what to call it. It's a dolly. It's a powered dolly with a 16-horse electric start engine that's converted to propane. And it's kind of like a tiny forklift or maybe one of those power wheelbarrows. Kind of that type of mechanism, individual hydraulic wheels, such. It's got a Briggs motor on it. Anyway, I take $700 for that. It needs a little tinkering. It's some sort of antique. I haven't found anything on the internet that mentions anything about it. It's a Badger brand. I'm in the Tuscumbia area, 573-616-8858.
1: 616-8858.
4: Yes, sir. Thank you.
1: All right. Caller number 25 on the Country Sale has got the welder for sale, and then he's got the power dolly forklift power wheelbarrow type thing. And the number there is 616-8858. 616-8858 for caller number 25. Caller number 26 coming up in just a moment. Right now, Richard is with us from Precision Driveline and Fab in Versailles. Hi, Richard. How are you?
5: I'm good. How are you, JT?
1: Doing just fine. You probably have been enjoying this nice, cool weather, helping keep things cool in the shop while you guys work.
5: That's for sure.

0: And I know you guys stay busy. What have you been working on lately?
1: All kinds of stuff. Lots of hot rods here. Normally we see those a little earlier in the spring, but we're helping some folks get their hot rods ready to go to the car shows and out cruising.
0: Cruise nights, car shows, all that stuff. It's time for all that, so they need to be ready, right?
1: Yep, for sure.
0: And I guess if they're doing a custom, if they're changing out motors or doing something different, that can affect the drivetrain, and you guys can help get it all lined back up and working properly, right?
1: Yep, we can do that. We can, you know, if they change transmissions or drivetrain or whatever, we can shorten them if need be, or if they're, you know, they need a longer one, we can certainly build them a longer one, or, you know, it depends on the scenario. All they got to do is give us a call, and we'll help them figure out their project and get them cruising down the road.
0: All right. Tell them how to find you and how to get in touch with you.
1: Right on. Turn left at the caution light in Versailles, follow it around onto Glenstead Road where it turns to gravel, and we're the first place on the right. Or you can give Jake a call at 573-480-0013.
0: Yep. All right. Got it, Richard. Thank you very much.
1: Thank you.
0: That is Richard at Precision Drive Line and Fab. 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Good morning.
2: Good morning. I'm calling from Kaiser, Missouri. I have three items. I have an old Rock Island brand vise. This is a number 94. It has a 6.5-inch opening. The jaws are 4.5 inches wide. It's in very good shape. It's been around a long, long time. Probably weighs 35, 40 pounds. I'm asking $75 or best offer for it. I also have a pair of camo deck fastening tools, two of them. I have a few screws, and I want $30 on it. And then I have some Denver Bronco memorabilia, most of it from John Elway era. You can call for more details on it. 216-5265.
0: 216-5265.
2: That's correct. Thank you.
0: All right. 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I'm just messing with you. Broncos fans, you know you're in Chiefs country, though, right? All right. Caller number 27. You're on the Country Sale. Good morning.
3: Good morning. This morning I have a girl's Huffy Delrite Russo bike for sale. It's 24-inch. It's pink. It has a cute little basket on the front and is in excellent condition. I can send pictures, and I'm in the Russellville area. My number is 573-690-9825.
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3: Correct.
0: All right. Thank you very much.
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0: Call number 27 on the Country Sale, the girl's Huffy bike, and the number there is 690-9825. 690-9825 for caller number 27 on the Country Sale. 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You want to join us here on the Country Sale. Now, I'm not saying it's going to be a complete washout this weekend, but if you are looking for some inside stuff to do, it is going to be warming up, so maybe you're looking for someplace a little cooler. The Osage Rock and Mineral Club is having their annual Gem, Mineral, and Jewelry Show at the Eldon Community Center. Show hours are Friday from 2 to 6 and Saturday from 9 to 6 and Sunday 9 to 3. 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And then the Eldon Garden Club and the Lake Bloomers Garden Club, they're holding a National Garden Club Standard Flower Show entitled Great American Road Trip. The show is Saturday from 1 to 4 at the Eldon First Christian Church, 101 South Aurora in Eldon. That show is free and open to the public. Caller number 28, you're on the Country Sale. Good morning.
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5: Good morning. 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
0: 619-4970.
5: Thank you.
0: All right, thank you. That is caller number 29 on the Country Sale. He has got the target rifle for sale and the camel wall sign, light-up wall sign, camel cigarette, 619-4970, 619-4970. All right, we're about to wrap things up here this morning on the Country Sale, and I'll give you just a moment here to call if you'd like. And a Country Sale today brought to you by the Versailles Tool Barn, 4 miles north of Versailles on Highway 5, Lloyd Belt Automotive on Business 54 in Eldon, Seidenstrick Kenobi Partners in Tipton, Precision Drive Line and Fab, the Versailles Livestock Auction, and Allie Holman Howe Funeral Home of Camdenton, all sponsors of the Country Sale today here on KS95. We will do it again tomorrow at 9:05 on KS95. 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
10: He gives the tongs a couple test clicks before firing up the grill. 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
15: I'm Dave Anthony, Fox News. Instead of signing a housing affordability bill like President Trump was planning to do in an hour, he posted on Truth Social, it's canceled until Congress passes the desperately needed Save America Act, calling it a national emergency the day after he said,
16: look, we have to be able to get proof of citizenship when you vote. Otherwise, we don't have elections.
15: Democrats oppose the president, and so do some in his own party. He'll try to change their minds at lunch today on Capitol Hill.
17: The president will join Senate Republicans amid his push for passage of the Save America Act, a new voter ID legislation that would also put restrictions on transgender athletes in female sports and transgender surgeries for minors. But previous efforts to approve the measure have fallen far short in the Senate.
15: That's Fox's Jared Halpern. A terror leader's been taken out. U.S. Central Command says an American airstrike in Syria killed a senior ISIS leader. In Lebanon, Israel attacked Hezbollah militants and says we're threatening their soldiers. Iran demands Israel withdraw from that country as part of the deal with the U.S. Israel's defense minister said again today they won't. As the U.N.'s atomic watchdog says, despite Iran's denial, they did agree to allow inspections. And Fox's Trey Yingst reports from Tel Aviv.
18: President Trump told Fox News that U.S. inspectors will join the IAEA in inspecting Iranian nuclear facilities, but he says there is no rush because the material is buried deep underground in the aftermath of Operation Midnight Hammer. The president said they'll make a deal, put it in writing, and then they'll go out and say it's not true. He went on to say they've agreed to it. They've agreed to the inspectors.
15: As oil prices keep falling, with Brent now at black below pre-Iran conflict levels, the president posted on Truth Social, oil companies should bring prices down faster. And that means, he says, that what prices need to do is come down as much as those oil prices have. He says that those oil companies are gouging customers. America's listening to Fox News.
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22: This is meteorologist Dan Holliday with your KS95 Lake Area forecast. Partly cloudy today. There is that chance of scattered thunderstorms this afternoon with a high 81. A few more storms may occur well after midnight, a low 65. Then showers and a few thunderstorms likely Thursday with a high 82. Heavy rainfall likely Thursday night into Friday with a high in the low 80s. For the time, temperature, and forecast anytime, call our KS95 weather phone at 378-2121.

0: KS95, Lake of the Ozarks Country Station with Luke Combs, Sleepless in a Hotel Room. Well, good morning. I'm Paige Miller. It was a fantastic night for a parade through Eldon for the Miller County Fair. Had a lot of fun. It was nice to see a wave at everybody as I drove by. Thanks to everybody who came out. And it was a perfect night weather-wise. And, you know, the weather for the next few days is going to be kind of hit and miss as far as the rain goes. But then by the weekend, it should be okay. And then because of the weather, the Miller County Fair Beef Show has been moved to Thursday morning at 8 o'clock because of the forecast for rain on Thursday night. So we got that going. But otherwise, it was a great night to be out at the Miller County Fair. Zach Topp is on the way. Gary Allen and Parker McCollum. I got Mark Chestnut up next on KS95.
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0: KS95, Lake of the Ozarks Country Station, Zach Top, south of Sanity. Hi, Paige Miller. What would you think if you were driving down the road and you saw a banana car drive by? Yes, an actual banana. It looks exactly like a banana, just like you would think, a huge banana driving down the highway. Well, that's a real banana driving down the highway in Montana. He got pulled over by the Montana Highway Patrol. They had a legitimate reason, not because the car was a banana. It was the fact that you couldn't read his license plate. It was covered up. And the license plate, by the way, says Split. Yes, that's right. The banana split car is a real thing, and it's quite impressive. A guy named Steve is the one that's been driving this banana car around for like 15 years. He said he saw the officer go any other way. He looped around and he actually had a legitimate reason for pulling him over. He said it was a fair complaint, but they had a good chat. Of course, they shared it to their Facebook page and let everybody know and see the banana that's been cruising around. He didn't get a ticket, but Steve says that driving the banana car is worth it, even with all the attention from traffic enforcement. He says driving around in a banana and having all these people, all these smiles and waves really affects him. He says it actually does something fantastic. So, I mean, come on, Steve, we want you to come down to the lake area. I would love to see this banana go driving by. Please come by down here. We need a banana car. We got Lauren, Elena, and Chase Matthew on the way. Dan and Shay and Shabuzi, he's up next on KS95.
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0: 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Cloudy, scattered showers and storms today, high near 80. Slight chance of showers tonight, 65 below. Showers and thunderstorms likely then Thursday and Friday, highs around 80. 1 to 2 inches of rain is possible. Right now it's 72 at the Lakes Weather Center, KS95.
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0: 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A news update's happening at the top of the hour. 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

on a warm summer's evening, on a train bound for nowhere, I met up with a gambler. 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

0: KS95, Lake of the Ozarks Country Station. Lainey Wilson, Somewhere Over Laredo. I'm Paige Miller. There's still lots of fun to be had at the Miller County Fair, like the UTV Rodeo, Tough Truck Bump and Run. That's going to be in the grandstands on Thursday, Friday night, the Figure Eight Derby, and of course, wrapping things up on Saturday night with the Demolition Derby. All of those happening in the grandstand, and we still have a chance for you to score a 4-pack of tickets to the Miller County Fair. Just go to the KS95 Facebook page and comment on Colton's post. He wants to give away a 4-pack of tickets. So he'll be picking the winner later this afternoon. So you still have time to get to the KS95 Facebook page and put your comment there under Colton's post. Dustin Lynch coming up, Sugarland, and Clint Black. He's up next on KS95.
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0: KS95, Lake of the Ozarks Country Station, Dustin Lynch, Easy to Love. I'm Paige Miller. It's easy to love, but much harder to break up. Sometimes people just absolutely ghost someone, is the term, or just try to avoid any difficult conversations. Well, there is a job available from dating.com. They're hiring a chief breakup officer. Yeah, somebody whose whole job is to just end relationships on behalf of other people. It's a crazy world we live in, yes. This is a remote part-time gig. They say it pays about $3,000 a month to deliver the tough, it's over conversation for everything from situationships to long-term relationships. So it's basically trying to solve the problem where a lot of people just avoid difficult conversations altogether. So instead of ghosting someone, you can have someone else do the dirty work for you, apparently. So if you think you got thick enough skin to get in the middle of that, the job is open if you dare. I don't know. Is that just helping people dodge the tough conversations altogether? It'd still be like ghosting, wouldn't it? Because you're not responding to them. I don't know. Could be an interesting way to make some extra money. Jason Aldean's coming up. Cole Swindell and Morgan Wallen. He's up next on KS95.
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0: The Weather Center 95 Lake Area forecast brought to you by the Good Shepherd Nursing Home District. Cloudy, scattered showers, high near 80. Slight chance of more rain tonight, 65 the low. Then showers and thunderstorms likely on Thursday and Friday. Highs around 80, lows 65 to 70. Right now, it's 75 at the Lakes Weather Center, KS95.
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0: KS95, Today's Country, your all-time favorites with Jason Aldean. Don't tell on me. We have a news update at the top of the hour and on the KS95 Lake Country calendar. The 28th Annual Versailles Police Department Charity Golf Tournament is Saturday at Rolling Hills Country Club north of Versailles. The tournament's a four-person scramble, a 9 o'clock shotgun start. It's $70 per player or $280 per team. For entry information, call 378-4634. The proceeds benefit the Versailles Police Department and Criminal Justice Scholarships. In touch with the Lake of the Ozarks, we're KS95.
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2: 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A tropical island in a cup.
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2: Meet my friend Codigo Tequila. 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
3: Okay, okay. 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
1: On Capitol Hill, Lisa Brady, Fox News. After President Trump canceled a signing ceremony for a bipartisan housing bill, posting that a voter ID bill must be passed first, House Speaker Mike Johnson says there's support for the president's priorities.
2: House Republicans will put together a reconciliation bill, reconciliation 3.0, that will have that. I talked the president through that in detail this morning, as I have in the past, and he said, can we do it? I said, we can. If the Republicans will stand together.
1: Versions of the Save America Act have failed to advance in the Senate. At this hour, the president is scheduled to have a lunch meeting with Senate Republicans. Meantime, a federal judge has just blocked an executive order on elections, which included requiring proof of citizenship to register to vote. The ruling just in from a federal judge in Boston effectively turns a preliminary injunction she issued a year ago into a permanent ban, ruling that the Constitution gives states and Congress the authority to regulate elections, that the president's requirements would violate the separation of powers. In addition to his Capitol Hill meeting, President Trump also meets today with the NATO Secretary General, while Secretary of State Marco Rubio is in the Middle East, hearing what allies think about a deal with Iran.
3: Some of America's Gulf allies reportedly think the deal on the table is too soft on Iran, a $300 billion fund to rebuild the country and the easing of some international sanctions. Iran fired hundreds of missiles and drones at its neighbors as Operation Epic Fury unfolded. The memorandum of understanding last week doesn't mention Iran's conventional military arsenal.
1: Fox's Jonathan Savage. U.S. Energy Secretary Chris Wright says going forward, Iran will not have the ability to block the Strait of Hormuz. But he also tells Reuters a return to normal oil flows is delayed because of Iran's mines in the strait. So far, no damage or injuries reported after an earthquake in Northern California, centered in a remote area northeast of San Francisco, preliminary magnitude 5.6. 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
7: I'm Susan Lee, and this is the Fox Business Report.
8: Tech stocks appear to be reversing the slide of this week, and Brent crude, the global benchmark, is down to $73 a barrel. West Texas Intermediate U.S. oil has dipped below the $70 a barrel mark. There's a tech merger today. Chipmaker Qualcomm is buying artificial intelligence software company Modular for $3.9 billion. It believes the acquisition will make AI faster and cheaper for its customers. New home sales declined last month, and home prices rose 2% from April. Economists were predicting an improvement in home sales in May. Instead, sales declined 7.3%. And Wendy's shares are up nearly 30%, suggesting the burger chain is the latest meme stock. That's your Fox Business Report. I'm Jenny Coselda, invested in you.
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12: Good afternoon. It is 76 degrees at 12:05. I'm Colton Taylor with this KS95 News Update. 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A Randolph County man who died after his pickup truck submerged in the Osage River Tuesday evening has been identified as 60-year-old Michael Lindsay of Clark. The Missouri State Highway Patrol says that Lindsay was backing a truck and trailer at a boat ramp on River Road in Lake Ozark when, for unknown reasons, the vehicle continued into the river and became submerged. Lindsay was unable to escape and was pronounced dead at the scene. A 66-year-old woman suffered minor injuries and was taken to Lake Regional Hospital. The Miller County Coroner's Office is investigating. Lake Ozark Police and fire departments, along with the Miller County deputies, assisted at the scene. A 54-year-old Polo man suffered serious injuries, and a 50-year-old Polo woman suffered moderate injuries in an ATV crash Tuesday evening in Manitowoc County. Missouri State Highway Patrol says the 2004 Honda Recon overturned on Garrett Road after failing to negotiate a hill, pinning both occupants underneath. Both were taken by ambulance to University Hospital in Columbia. Neither was wearing a safety device. Manitowoc County Sheriff's Office assisted at the scene. A Miller County man has been arrested following a reported sexual assault investigation. Miller County Sheriff's Office says 25-year-old Dalton Gregory Lee was taken into custody Monday after allegations involving a 5-year-old child. Lee faces charges of statutory sodomy and child molestation involving a child under 12. He's being held in the Miller County Jail on $150,000 bond. A fire that destroyed an Eldon area home Monday is under investigation by the Missouri State Fire Marshal's Office. Morrow Fire District says the firefighters responded to a home on Admire Road off of Route 52 and found the front half of the residence heavily involved in flames. Crews spent about 6 hours bringing the fire under control and extinguishing hot spots. No injuries were reported. Firefighters from Eldon, Rocky Mount, and the Miller County Ambulance District assisted at the scene. The Versailles Police Department is warning residents about a scam involving fake Ameren utility notices. If you receive a call, text, or email claiming your Ameren bill is overdue, do not call the phone number provided in the message. Instead, contact Ameren directly at 1-800-552-7583 to verify your account and report the incident. Anyone with questions can stop by the Versailles Police Department or call 573-539-2580 to speak with an officer. The Miller County Fair continues tonight in Eldon. Tonight's events include the Hog Show at the Fairgrounds and Little Royalty Contest at 6:30 at the Eldon High School Performing Arts Center. Admission to the Fairgrounds is free tonight, and carnival armbands are available for $30 for unlimited rides from 6 to 10. The Beef Show has been moved to 8 o'clock Thursday morning due to the forecasted rain. Thursday night features the UTV Tough Truck and Bump and Run. Friday is the Figure 8 Scramble, and Saturday wraps up the fair with the Demolition Derby. I'm Colton Taylor with this KS95 News Update. 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
15: MissouriNet News. I'm Sue Danielson. The Missouri Attorney General's Office says 24 people are charged in Missouri Medicaid fraud cases totaling over $500,000. Some state lawmakers are asking Governor Mike Keogh to call a special session to address concerns about data center projects. The 16 Republican representatives are raising questions about data center impacts on power, water, roads, and land use. A report about Missouri education finds room for improvement. The latest Kids Count report by the Annie E. Casey Foundation ranks Missouri is 29th in the nation in education. Matt Pilger explains why.
16: Most fourth graders are not reading at grade level, and most eighth graders are not meeting math standards.
15: And it's day two for a team paddling the entire length of the Missouri River. Team captain Scott Miller says keeping well fed and hydrated will be key.
17: Then we just have to kind of look out for each other.
15: They started yesterday in Montana and are trying to break the record for the time it takes to paddle the entire length of the river. Missouri Net News.
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21: 88-year-old Donald L. Hibbler of Tuscumbia died June 18th at Stonebridge Living Center in Lake Ozark. Visitation for Donald Hibbler will be today from 12:30 to 1:30 at Phillips Funeral Home of Eldon. Graveside service will follow at 2 at the Gotts Cemetery in Ullman. Memorials suggested the Mount Zion Christian Church or the Gotts Cemetery. 69-year-old Rosetta Mae Meyer of Eldon died June 21st at Eldon Nursing and Rehab in Eldon. A celebration of life will be planned at a later date. Memorials for Rosetta Mae Meyer are suggested at Eldon Nursing and Rehab. Arrangements under the direction of Phillips Funeral Home of Eldon. 86-year-old Judith Judy L. Kuhn of Lake Ozark died June 13th at Stonebridge Senior Living in Osage Beach. A celebration of life will be held at a later date. Arrangements for Judith Kuhn are under the direction of Hedges Scott Millard Funeral Home of Osage Beach. 97-year-old Wanda Ann Farrell of Versailles died June 19th. Visitation will be today from 5:30 to 7:30 at the Kidwell Garber Funeral Home of Versailles. Funeral services for Wanda Farrell will be tomorrow at 3 at the Kidwell Garber Funeral Home of Versailles. Interment will follow in the Versailles Cemetery. Those are today's funeral notices brought to you by the Allie Holman Howe Funeral Home of Camdenton. 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
25: I'm meteorologist Jennifer Nairamore with KS95 Lake Area Forecast. Messy weather pattern in place with multiple chances for showers and thunderstorms for the rest of the week. Scattered activity for today, stray thunderstorms tonight with fog. More rounds of showers with thunderstorms Thursday night and Friday. Could see strong to isolated severe storms and heavy rain. Today's high near 80, overnight low 65. For the time, temperature, and forecast anytime, call the KS95 weather phone at 378-2121.
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0: KS95, Lake of the Ozarks Country Station, Taylor Swift. I knew it. I knew you. I'm Paige Miller. It's happening. There's a new 24-hour convenience store. It's officially opened in Hong Kong. Has zero human employees. Just a single humanoid robot. Runs the entire show. It's 5'6" robot. Uses its 6-foot arm span to restock shelves. Grabs items for shoppers and handles customer checkouts inside a little building. It has advanced AI and the robot can hold friendly conversations in a lot of different languages while also selling everything from snacks to over-the-counter medicine. If it is successful, another 100 robot managed stores will be rolled out in 10 cities over the next year. It's happening. I don't know how I would feel about a robot giving me my goods at a convenience store. No, thank you. I still want humans. Ella Langley on the way, Eric Church, and John Party. He's up next on KS95.
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0: KS95, Lake of the Ozarks Country Station with Ella Langley, Be Her. And Ella Langley has been named the Artist Songwriter of the Year by the ACM Honors. It basically is categories that may include but are not limited to performing. And Ella Langley has been named the Artist Songwriter of the Year, which she definitely deserves. What a time she's having. Very successful so far. Eric Church is getting the ACM Lifting Lives Award, and these awards are going to be handed out coming up on August the 19th at the Pinnacle in Nashville. Low Cash on the way. Brett Young and Dylan Scott. He's up next on KS95.
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0: The Weather Center 95 Lake Area forecast. Cloudy today, scattered shower, maybe a thunderstorm popping up. 80 the high, slight chance of an overnight shower. 65 the low, some patchy fog possible tomorrow morning. Otherwise partly sunny. A high of 82 with scattered showers and thunderstorms in the afternoon. Then showers and storms expected Thursday night and Friday. Looking for a high tomorrow around 82, around 80 for the high on Friday. Right now it's 77 at the Lakes Weather Center, KS95.
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0: Dash, Wrong Hearts. A news update's happening at the top of the hour. And on the KS95 Lake Country calendar, the Royal Theater in downtown Versailles is presenting the children's theater production of I Hate Shakespeare. 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The cast and crew are all children between the ages of 10 to 14. 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

0: KS95, Lake of the Ozarks Country Station, Morgan Wallen, don't we? I'm Paige Miller. The latest fitness trend is really not a new trend at all, but it might be new to you if you've never heard of rucking. Basically, it's walking with a weighted backpack. Yeah, it's that simple. Fitness experts say that one simple tweak turns a casual stroll into a legit workout, helps you build strength and burn more calories without the wear and tear of running. A lot of people like me are kind of hesitant to try running because of, you know, I'm afraid I'll just kill my knees. But basically, it's simple. You get your backpack, you add weight, and you go walk. It really is that easy. The effect, it gives more resistance, which means more muscle engagement, especially for your core and your legs. It's easier on your joints than running or high-intensity workouts. And basically, you're training your body to carry real-life weight. So it's all good. And you probably already have a backpack anyway. You just put some books in it or something and go take a walk and feel the difference. Coming up, Luke Bryan, Scotty McCreary, and Luke Combs. I got Dwight Yoakam up next on KS95.
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0: KS95, Lake of the Ozarks Country Station, Luke Bryan Country, and she knows it. I'm Paige Miller, Colton Taylor in the studio. How's your belly doing, Colton?
1: You guys talk me into a lot of terrible ideas. And I blame you guys, and I also blame myself for not knowing how to say no. That was interesting.
0: So we just did the taste challenge, the blind taste challenge.
1: Yep. And the taste challenge almost made me go blind. It was.
0: I mean, you were able to identify stuff.
1: Well, some of it's unmistakable and not necessarily for a good reason. So highly recommend go to our Facebook page. The video is up now. And it was honestly fun. I just learned my lesson. And this is advice to anybody out there. If you're going to do a blind taste challenge, limit the size of the tasting you're doing. Don't go for the big gulp every time. That is not the winning maneuver. I'm going to be tasting this concoction of flavors for the next week. I can already tell.
0: Probably.
1: Yeah. So that was fun.
0: Okay.
1: Like I said, video's up. Folks can go check it out right now.
0: Oh, yeah.
1: Did you enjoy it, Paige?
0: Absolutely. That was fun.
1: You're just saying it because you didn't have to taste the stuff.
0: You betcha.
1: All right. Next time we're going to get Paige to do it.
0: Think again, Colton. Coming up, we're going to hear from Corey Kent and Co. Wetzel. Brothers Osborne, Russell Dickerson, he's up next on KS95.
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1: The Weather Center 95, Lake Area forecast, cloudy, scattered shower, maybe a thunderstorm popping up today. High near 80, slight chance of a shower tonight, 65 below. Patchy morning fog is possible tomorrow. Partly sunny, scattered afternoon showers and thunderstorms, a high around 82. And then showers and thunderstorms expected Thursday night. 1 to 2 inches of rain is possible. Overnight low is 67. Showers and thunderstorms continue into Friday, a high of 82. Right now, it's 78 at the Lakes Weather Center, KS95.
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0: KS95, Today's Country, your all-time favorites. Corey Kent with Co Wetzel, Rocky Mountain Low. The news update's happening at the top of the hour. Then Colton Taylor will join you after 2. On the KS95 Lake Country calendar, a farmer's market is happening Saturday from 9 to 1 at the Versailles Nutrition Center on Fairgrounds Road. The public is welcome and setup is free. If you'd like some more info, call 573-789-3979. In touch with the Lake of the Ozarks, we're KS95.
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0: Kane Brown on KS95 and Woman, 17 after 2. I'm Colton Taylor, and hope your Wednesday is going well halfway through the work week. I made some questionable decisions today, but what's new? If you haven't seen yet, you can go to the KS95 Facebook page, where yesterday, JT and Paige previewed some items for folks of things they decided that Colton should just go ahead and taste test, because I don't know. I guess that's why I'm here. And then today I was presented with a covered box with some straws sticking out where I couldn't see what was inside, but I had to go through and try each thing and guess what it was. And let me tell you, there was a couple things that tasted pretty good. There was a couple things that tasted not so good. Yeah, you can see them all. It's on the KS95 Facebook page. Check it out. While you're there, also, if you have not entered, you got to go comment your name. There is a post from yesterday where I'm giving away a family 4-pack of tickets to the Miller County Fair. Now, I'm going to announce that winner a little later on this afternoon, probably sometime around 4 o'clock, and it's still up for grabs. I've got a randomizer that is going to pick a name out of all the comments, so when I tell you it could be anybody, I mean, I have no idea who it is, but I do know if you're not one of the comments, you can't win. So if you haven't commented already, go find that Facebook page and drop your comment on that post as well. Keith Urban, Old Dominion, and John Party are all coming up on KS95.
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7: Look, I'm an ant. You're a wood-munching clown. So here's a number 2 pencil. Go ahead and write it down. See, ants, we love snacks, but you termites are whack. I'm having picnics in kitchens, just snacking on baseball bats. You never should have battled me. Couldn't help but eat the trees. What is all you'll ever need? Oh, you're trying to win this thing. Shoulda, coulda, woulda. Shoulda, coulda, woulda. Oh, good. Jokes about wood. Never heard that. Easy on the snacks. Just take a look at your thorax. It's dragging on the floor and scraping across the grass. Oh, no. Look out. It's a third grade class with a magnifying glass. What's that? I think I hear your queen calling. Left, right, left, you little drone. You better fall in. Should have marched to a different drum because I just took your army out one by one.
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0: John Party on KS95 and Boots Off 231. I'm Colton Taylor. Kind of thought we were going to have a rainy morning, but Mother Nature held off a little bit. Now, mind you, the rain's still coming. It just wasn't here this morning. A look at your forecast is on the way. Plus, we'll hear from Ella Langley and Dierks Bentley, Bailey Zimmerman, and a look at your forecast coming up as well on KS95.
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0: Weather Center 95, Lake Area forecast, mostly cloudy for today. Some scattered showers and thunderstorms, high near 80. Slight chance of showers and thunderstorms overnight with a low of 65. Tomorrow, patchy fog, partly sunny, scattered afternoon showers and thunderstorms and a high of 82. Tomorrow night, showers and thunderstorms, low 67, 1 to 2 inches of rain possible. And by Friday, showers and thunderstorms are likely with a high of 82. Your extended forecast, Saturday, scattered showers and thunderstorms, a high of 90. Sunday through Tuesday, sunny and hot with highs 90 to 95. It's 79 at the Lakes Weather Center, KS95.
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1: KS95, today's country, your all-time favorites. 18 after 3, I'm Colton Taylor. Radio is such a weird job. Like, I shouldn't even call it a job. I don't really know what we're all doing here. They gathered a bunch of people that aren't normal, put them in a building together and said, just do what you want. And so whatever happens here is kind of a surprise to us all. And I've got a lot of surprises left coming up later on today. I'm going to be giving away that family four-pack of tickets to the Miller County Fair. We'll announce that on our Facebook page. Probably going to do that sometime around 4 o'clock, so here in a little over half an hour. On the other side of the news, I'll get it figured out. So if you haven't went and commented on the post, you still have a little time. I got a randomizer that's going to pick it for us, but somebody's going to get a family four pack. You just got to go to our Facebook page to see that. While you're on the Facebook page, you can see all the terrible things that JT and Paige and Debbie set me up to try today. Yeah, it's just a bunch of straws leading into a box. I didn't know what I was drinking. I just threw caution to the wind, and it was entertaining, to say the least. At least for them, it was. So yeah, good times had by all. Winona and Tim McGraw are on the way, plus Josh Ross, Hate How You Look on KS95.
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0: 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Hate how you look. 3:32, I'm Colton Taylor. You ever read something that just terrifies you a little bit? Yeah, I think I just did that. A new 24-hour convenience store has officially opened in Hong Kong, and it has zero human employees. Yep, just a single humanoid robot runs the entire show. The 5'6" robot uses its 6-foot arm span to restock shelves, grab items for shoppers, and handle customer checkouts inside of the little building. Built with advanced AI, the robot can hold friendly conversations in different languages while selling everything from snacks to over-the-counter medicine. If the store is a success, another 100 robot-managed stores could be rolled out in 10 cities over the next year. That is concerning for multiple reasons. What if the robot malfunctions? What if the robot has a bad day? What if the robot starts just giving stuff away? What if somebody learns how to hack the robot? Did nobody watch the movie I, Robot with Will Smith? I know where this goes, people. Come on. Dustin Lynch, Granger Smith, and Ella Langley are all coming up on KS95.
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0: Weather's Center 95. Lake area forecast mostly cloudy for the rest of today. Some scattered showers and thunderstorms and a high near 80. Slight chance of showers and thunderstorms overnight and a low around 65. Patchy fog in the morning. Partly sunny. Scattered afternoon showers and thunderstorms and a high of 82. Thursday night showers and thunderstorms and a low of 67. Showers and thunderstorms are likely on Friday with a high of 82. Your extended forecast Saturday, scattered showers and thunderstorms, a high of 90. Sunday through Tuesday, sunny and hot with highs 90 to 95. It's 79 at the Lakes Weather Center, KS95.
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0: 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Morgan Wallen and Ella Langley teaming up. I Can't Love You Anymore. News update coming up at the top of the hour. KS95 news update as well. 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

I'm a country boy, I got a four-wheel drive. 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Up city streets, down winding roads.

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1: Head of NATO back in the Oval Office. I'm Lisa Brady, Fox News, and he's offering praise for President Trump's leadership to prevent Iran from getting a nuclear weapon.
2: And it would have been a threat to the region. It would have been a threat to the whole world. This is a country which is exporting chaos. It is exporting terrorism. And they were very near to getting their hands on the nuclear capability.
1: NATO Secretary General Mark Rutte also highlighting thousands of U.S. flights from bases in Europe during the fight with Iran. President Trump has criticized some NATO allies for lack of support, telling reporters he just wants loyalty. The president also weighing in on three progressives who won primaries in New York yesterday, two of them ousting incumbent Democrats in the House.
3: Well, they're going radical left. They're going really, you know, you talk about the Democrat socialists, it's really communist.
1: He says socialism and communism don't work and that a far-left movement for Democrats should make it easier for Republicans. New York City Mayor Zoran Mamdani, who backed the three winning House candidates, telling reporters earlier today,
4: "What I see these results as a reflection of are the fact that New Yorkers are hungry for a new kind of politics."
1: President Trump, meantime, pushing Congress to pass the Save America Act.
3: Voter ID is proof of citizenship, and it's also the mail-in ballots.
1: He wants to limit mail-in ballots to certain voters, including in the military or with health issues. Meeting earlier today with Senate Republicans, including Majority Leader John Thune, who has said the votes aren't there to pass that act or to eliminate the filibuster rule's threshold to advance it. But the president canceled the signing of a bipartisan housing bill, saying the voter ID bill needs to pass first. Meantime, a judge in Boston blocking a Trump executive order on election reform, ruling it violates the separation of powers. 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
9: I'm Charles Payne, and this is the Fox Business Report.
10: Stocks finishing mixed in choppy trading, with chip stocks leading the retreat as investors rotate out of tech on concerns over debt-funded AI spending. Tumbling crude prices cushioning today's losses, with U.S. oil falling to its lowest level since late February, with West Texas Intermediate crude at around $70 a barrel. Airline stocks and cruise operators took off as oil slides. Tech was the worst performing sector, while industrials and consumer discretionary gained. The Magnificent Seven big cap tech stocks were mostly lower, and shares of Alphabet fell 0.5%. The Google parent will be replacing Verizon in the Dow 30 on Monday. The Dow winners, Home Depot, Caterpillar, and Sherwin-Williams. The Dow decliners, Goldman Sachs, Microsoft, and Chevron. The Dow up 182 points. The Nasdaq lower by 110. S&P 500 down 7. That's your Fox Business Report. I'm Hillary Barsky, invested in you.
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14: Good afternoon. It is 79 degrees at 4:05. I'm Colton Taylor with this KS95 News Update. A Randolph County man who died after his pickup truck submerged into the Osage River Tuesday evening has been identified as 60-year-old Michael Lindsay of Clark. The Missouri State Highway Patrol says that Lindsay was backing a truck and trailer at a boat ramp on River Road in Lake Ozark when, for unknown reasons, the vehicle continued into the river and became submerged. Lindsay was unable to escape and was pronounced dead at the scene. A 66-year-old woman suffered minor injuries and was taken to Lake Regional Hospital. Miller County Coroner's Office is investigating. Lake Ozark Police and Fire Departments, along with Miller County deputies, assisted at the scene. A 54-year-old Polo man suffered serious injuries, and a 50-year-old Polo woman suffered moderate injuries in an ATV crash Tuesday evening in Manitowoc County. Missouri State Highway Patrol says the 2004 Honda Recon overturned on Garrett Road after failing to negotiate a hill, pinning both occupants underneath. Both were taken by ambulance to University Hospital in Columbia. Neither were wearing a safety device. Manitowoc County Sheriff's Office assisted at the scene. A Miller County man has been arrested following a reported sexual assault investigation. Miller County Sheriff's Office says the 25-year-old Dalton Gregory Lee was taken into custody Monday after allegations involving a 5-year-old child. Lee faces charges of statutory sodomy and child molestation involving a child under 12. He's being held in the Miller County Jail on $150,000 bond. A fire that destroyed an Eldon area home Monday is under investigation by the Missouri State Fire Marshal's Office. The Morrow Fire District says firefighters responded to a home on Admire Road off of Route 52 and found the front half of the residence heavily involved in flames. Crews spent about 6 hours bringing the fire under control and extinguishing hot spots. No injuries were reported. Firefighters from Eldon, Rocky Mount, and Miller County Ambulance District assisted at the scene. The Versailles Police Department is warning residents about a scam involving fake Ameren utility notices. If you receive a call, text, or email claiming your Ameren bill is overdue, do not call the phone number provided in the message. Instead, contact Ameren directly at 1-800-552-7583 to verify your account and report the incident. Anyone with questions can stop by the Versailles Police Department or call 573-539-2580 to speak with an officer. The Miller County Fair continues tonight in Eldon. Tonight's events include the Hog Show at the fairgrounds and the Little Royalty Contest at 6:30 at the Eldon High School Performing Arts Center. Admission to the fairgrounds is free tonight, and the carnival armbands are available for $30 for unlimited rides from 6 to 10. The Beef Show has been moved to 8 Thursday morning due to the forecasted rain. Thursday night features the UTV Tough Truck and Bump and Run. Friday's the Figure 8 Scramble. Saturday wraps up the fair with the Demolition Derby. I'm Colton Taylor with this KS95 News Update. 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
15: Missouri Net News, I'm Alisa Nelson. Missouri has charged several residents for alleged Medicaid fraud amounting to $613,000. Matt Pilger reports.
16: Missouri Attorney General Catherine Hanaway says 24 people are facing charges in cases tied to alleged fraud statewide. In eastern Missouri, a St. Louis business is accused of billing while closed, while in the Kansas City area, a man is charged with collecting caregiving pay while his grandmother was hospitalized. A central Missouri case involves a woman accused of using fake nursing credentials to get health care jobs.
15: Come on, ride the train. World Cup fans are increasing Missouri River Runner ridership to and from Kansas City. If you want to catch the train to the World Cup or elsewhere in Missouri, Brian Ross, MoDOT's railroad operations manager, says some trips are full and others have seats available.
17: Our ridership numbers that we have so far for the month of June, and comparing them to what we had in June of 2025, we're seeing about an 18% increase in ridership from last June, a little over 14,000 riders compared to about 12,000 for the same period last year.
15: Amtrak has added rail cars to both daily round trips between St. Louis and Kansas City to provide more capacity. Wentzville State Representative Tricia Burns is holding a legislative committee hearing on September 16th to hear from the public about the growth of large data center projects. Burns says communities are being asked to make big decisions without the tools or authority they may need first.
18: Because they don't have the structure right now granted to them by the state so that they can do what Wentzville did, which was create an ordinance that didn't prohibit data centers, but it did put some guardrails up.
15: This is Missouri Net.
19: Black vultures are becoming more of a problem across Missouri. I'm Chris Chin, director of the Missouri Department of Agriculture. Black vultures are more aggressive than turkey vultures and have been known to kill livestock. The Missouri Department of Agriculture has partnered with Missouri Farm Bureau and USDA Wildlife Services to raise awareness about the black vulture issue for livestock owners. One of the many questions we get is, how do I tell the difference between the black vulture and the turkey vulture? Turkey vultures have red heads, while black vultures have black heads. Both of the birds have featherless heads. A juvenile turkey vulture will have a gray head, so you need to look very closely. The turkey vulture has a larger wingspan, and they hold their wings upward in a shallow V shape. When viewed from below, the lower half of the wings appears silver or grayish white in color. Black vultures hold their wings more horizontal than turkey vultures. When viewed from below, their wings have white patches at the end. You can find more information about black vultures at blackvultures.agriculture.mo.gov.
15: Governor Mike Kehoe says he plans to run for re-election in 2028. The Republican governor made the comment Wednesday while appearing on a Missouri Times online video episode. And a five-year-old girl is dead after being pulled from a southwest Missouri lake on Monday. According to Springfield's News Nation report, the Sheldon girl was pronounced dead Wednesday morning at the St. Louis Children's Hospital. And a team of paddlers is racing across the Missouri River, hoping to break the record for the time it takes to paddle across the river. They took off Tuesday on the more than 2,300-mile trip running from Montana and past Kansas City and St. Louis. Team Captain Scott Miller says success depends as much on planning and teamwork as it does on physical training.
20: Syncing everybody's paddle up makes about as much difference as being in good shape. If you let yourself get really sunburned or you get an infected blister on your hand, that's a bigger problem. You know, none of us, I would say, are Olympic athletes.
15: This is Missouri Net.
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24: I'm meteorologist Jennifer Naramore with KS95 Lake Area Forecast. Even a chance for a few showers and thunderstorms in the forecast for the rest of today and a stray thunderstorm tonight. Hitting the low 80s for the high, overnight low 65, some fog developing late tonight. High-end chances for showers with thunderstorms for Thursday, straight through Thursday night, even Friday. Heavier rainfall could lead to isolated flooding here. For the time, temperature and forecast anytime, call the KS95 weather phone at 378-2121.
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0: Megan Maroney on KS95 and Beautiful Things. 421, I'm Colton Taylor. Well, congratulations to Rena out of Eldon. We did a thing on Facebook yesterday with a family four-pack of tickets to the Miller County Fair. I just used a randomizer on Facebook, or online, and had to draw a random name. And in the end, Rena was the one chosen. So I commented back on her comment as the station page, told her she won, made a post about it. So hopefully she sees that and we'll have her family four pack of tickets waiting for her at the station. But yes, it just so happens afterwards I looked at Arena is also from Eldon. So that works out great. She won't have to go far for the Miller County Fair going on all week long. You won't want to miss out on the festivities out at the Miller County Fair. Beautiful weather for it as well. 79 degrees. But we appreciate everybody for all the comments and joining in. And I think we got some more giveaways coming up in the very near future. So definitely stay tuned because you'll have more chances to win. Billy Currington, Blake Shelton, and Luke Combs are all coming up on KS95.
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0: song KS95 and Be By You. 434, I'm Colton Taylor. Hey, quick reminder for you. The Miller County Fair Beef Show has been moved to tomorrow morning at 8 o'clock due to the forecast for rain. So the Miller County Beef Show tomorrow morning, 8 a.m. Look at your forecast is on the way, plus Cody Johnson and Alexandra Kay on KS95.
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0: Weather Center 95, Lake Area forecast, slight chance of showers and thunderstorms tonight, low around 65. For tomorrow, patchy morning fog, partly sunny with scattered afternoon showers and thunderstorms and a high of 82. Tomorrow night, showers and thunderstorms are possible, low of 67. Showers and thunderstorms likely on Friday with a high of 82. Your extended forecast Saturday, scattered showers and thunderstorms, a high of 90. Sunday through Tuesday, sunny and hot with highs 90 to 95. 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

0: Alexandra Kay on KS95, straight for the heart. 4:46 on a Wednesday afternoon means one thing and one thing only. It means it is time to head on down to GT Brothers Automotive and chat with a man of many talents, whether he's a car salesman, whether he's leading a parade, whether he's just making creative banter that makes you want a cup of coffee and a new ride. I'm talking about Mr. Richard Gray. Richard, how are you, buddy?
1: Well, I'm doing fantabulous, buddy. How are you?
0: I am great. Disappointed that I could not make it out to the Miller County Parade last night in Eldon, but it looked like you guys had a great crew and a great turnout.
1: The fair is in town, my friend, and I will be honest. I've been to a lot of Miller County fairs before, and the weather last night was as nice as I could ever remember, for sure, for being this late in June.
0: Oh, yeah, you can't beat it. I mean, when you can go to the Miller County Fair and it's 78 degrees, like, that's a win across the board.
1: Oh, yeah. It's usually about a heat index of about a 120, I feel like, when a lot of these parades and things happen for the fair. So I was grateful. I walked through that thing, and I got to see Paige driving around in the KS95 vehicle. I snuck up on the side of it thinking I was going to scare you or JT, and it was Paige. I took it easy on her. But I figured they gave the most respected member of the KS95 crew the keys to the vehicle to drive through the parade last night.
0: Now, I have major beef with this. I like that you took it easier on her. Everybody has this idea that Paige is this sweet, innocent human being, and I love Paige as much as anybody, but I promise you, she's just as twisted as JT and I.
1: Oh, there's a few things she said where I'm like, ooh, she can give it just as well as she can take it.
0: Absolutely. Paige is a blast. So I will say, do not underestimate her. You scare her just like the rest of us.
1: Oh, goodness. Well, I'm just hopeful that this fair brings a lot of people to town and they come by and check out this great inventory. We've been popping things online left and right. We got a bunch of nice inventory, and we're trying to get it all on the website. And so in just the last day and a half, we put a 2023 Toyota Highlander on the website. We did a 2023 Chevy Silverado half-ton Trail Boss Crew Cab, 19 Deep Grand Cherokee Limited, 23 Ford Edge SEL all-wheel drive, and a 1994 extended cab stepside with a Southern Comfort conversion package. If somebody's looking for like a sweet square body stepside truck, you won't find a better one than that one. But think of that list I just mentioned to you. I mean, a Toyota Highlander SUV, 19 Jeep Grand Cherokee, a 94 stepside, and a 23 Trail Boss. And I'll be popping on a 22 Ram 3/4 ton Cummins diesel here either later today or tomorrow. So,
0: man, that's an impressive lineup you got going.
1: Yeah, it's got quite the variety of things hitting a lot right now.
0: Well, that's, I will say, I was told initially that was the reason for the parade, that it wasn't actually the fair. The parade was just so that people could march by GT Brothers Automotive and get a better look at the inventory.
1: I was going to call the mayor and see if the next parade we can divert to the front of our dealership. I don't know if he'll take it out on the main drag out here or not, but I'm afraid we can divert to the front of our dealership. I don't know if he'll take it out on the main drag out here or not, but I'm going to see what I can do.
0: Yeah, let's just shut the highway down. It was

0: traded it or sold it or whatever the case might be. So yeah, if you've got a trade, we love to step up on a local trade. And of course, financing is great as well. We've got some rates below 4% right now depending on approved credit. So some really great options all the way around.
1: Sounds like it, man. Folks definitely need to come down and check the place out just to chat with you guys, see the inventory, even tell you what they're looking for if it's not there. And I do want to ask, you know, I don't like rumors, so I'm just going to go right to the source. I've been hearing a rumor about you guys, and I need to know if it's true.
0: All right, what you got?
1: I was told that there is a 50-50 shot that there is a 12-foot-tall cardboard cutout of Chris Weberry that's going to go right inside of the shop for the foreseeable future. Is there any truth to that rumor?
0: Not that I'm aware of, but if I can get one, I will have one displayed prominently wherever I would like to display it. I'd probably move it around town if I had something like that.
1: I think we should get a big cardboard thing of his face and attach it to one of those inflatable waving arm guys and just have that moved around everywhere.
0: You know, we got an inflatable Car Fox, and we could just replace the face of the Car Fox with Weberry's face and we can stick it out front.
1: This is why they have us talk to each other. We solve the world's problems.
0: Yeah, let's do it. Let's make it happen.
1: Fantastic. 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And if folks can't make it out today, but they want to check out one of the great vehicles that you mentioned or even look at the rest of the inventory and see what you have to offer, what's the best way for them to do so?
0: Oh, I'd love to see you in person, but if you can't make it, Dalton, you can always go to GTBrothersAutomotive.com or our Facebook page, or you can give us a call at 573-557-2200.
1: All right, fantastic, my friend. We will send folks out to see you. You go find that inflatable fox. I'll go get the cardboard Weberry face, and we'll make it happen.
0: All right, first things first, I'm going to watch this video of you drinking a bunch of nasty stuff without knowing what you're about to drink, and I'm pretty excited about that.
1: Yeah, you have fun with that. I'm still paying the price for that. So we'll talk about that more later.
0: All right, buddy, we'll see you.
1: All right, take care. 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

0: meeting at the White House. I'm Lisa Lucera, Fox News. As President Trump sits down with NATO Secretary General Mark Rutte.
1: I just want their loyalty. We don't need their money. We don't need anything. We have the most powerful military in the world by far. But I just want loyalty. You know, we're so loyal to them.
0: The president says NATO didn't do enough to aid with the Iran conflict, but Rutte, using charts, outlined the numbers, saying about 5,000 U.S. planes took off from bases in Europe during the conflict. The White House has formally asked for nearly $88 billion in defense spending, mostly to replenish stockpiles after the conflict. A tense meeting this afternoon between the president and Senate Republicans, a shouting match breaking out between the president and Louisiana Senator Bill Cassidy after the president asked about the war power. Powers resolution, which passed in the Senate yesterday. Alabama Senator Tommy Tuberville defending the president's decision to not sign a housing bill until the Save America Act is passed.
2: He brought up all the situations to where we can get the Save America Act passed. And everywhere I go, everywhere all Republicans go across this country, and they're lying if they don't tell you it's not true, is Save America Act is the number one thing the people want. They want fair elections.
0: The Save America Act would call for a voter ID and proof of citizenship to cast a ballot. President Trump reacting after three New York City congressional candidates backed by Mayor Zoran Mamdani, a Democratic Socialist, won their primaries last night, including Brad Lander, who ousted Dan Goldman.
1: I was very surprised to see, you know, because he's a pretty liberal guy. When they go more liberal than Dan Goldman, they're really into Never Neverland.
0: Goldman was one of the House members involved in one of the impeachment inquiries of the president during his first term. America is listening to Fox News.
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6: Missouri Net News, I'm Alisa Nelson. Missouri has charged several residents for alleged Medicaid fraud, amounting to $613,000. Matt Pilger reports.
7: Missouri Attorney General Catherine Hanaway says 24 people are facing charges in cases tied to alleged fraud statewide. In eastern Missouri, a St. Louis business is accused of billing while closed, while in the Kansas City area, a man is charged with collecting caregiving pay while his grandmother was hospitalized. A central Missouri case involves a woman accused of using fake nursing credentials to get health care jobs.
6: Come on, ride the train. World Cup fans are increasing Missouri River Runner ridership to and from Kansas City. If you want to catch the train to the World Cup or elsewhere in Missouri, Brian Ross, MoDOT's railroad operations manager, says some trips are full and others have seats available.
8: Our ridership numbers that we have so far for the month of June, and comparing them to what we had in June of 2025, we're seeing about an 18% increase in ridership from last June, a little over 14,000 riders compared to about 12,000 for the same period last year.
6: Amtrak has added rail cars to both daily round trips between St. Louis and Kansas City to provide more capacity. Wentzville State Representative Tricia Burns is holding a legislative committee hearing on September 16th to hear from the public about the growth of large data center projects. Burns says communities are being asked to make big decisions without the tools or authority they may need first.
9: Because they don't have the structure right now granted to them by the state so that they can do what Wentzville did, which was create an ordinance that didn't prohibit data centers, but it did put some guardrails up.
6: This is Missouri Net.
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6: Governor Mike Kehoe says he plans to run for re-election in 2028. The Republican governor made the comment Wednesday while appearing on a Missouri Times online video episode. And a 5-year-old girl is dead after being pulled from a southwest Missouri lake on Monday. According to Springfield's News Nation report, the Sheldon girl was pronounced dead Wednesday morning at the St. Louis Children's Hospital. And a team of paddlers is racing across the Missouri River, hoping to break the record for the time it takes to paddle across the river. They took off Tuesday on the more than 2,300-mile trip running from Montana and past Kansas City and St. Louis. Team Captain Scott Miller says success depends as much on planning and teamwork as it does on physical training.
17: Syncing everybody's paddle up makes about as much difference as being in good shape. If you let yourself get really sunburned or you get an infected blister on your hand, that's a bigger problem. You know, none of us, I would say, are Olympic athletes.
6: This is Missouri Net.
18: Missouri Nut Sports, I'm Bill Pollack. NBA draft last night, taken 16th overall by Memphis. Bennett Sturts, a unique journey from Division II star to NBA prospect. It started at Northwest Missouri State, where he was a 2-time second-team All-MIAA honoree, including Freshman of the Year in 2023. He then transferred to Drake with his coach Ben McCollum, where he won Missouri Valley Conference Player of the Year and Newcomer of the Year. And then he finished his career at Iowa, where McCollum ended up going. And there he earned first-team All-Big Ten, averaging almost 20 points a game, 4.5 assists, and 2.5 rebounds. Well, congratulations to him. The Blues traded Jordan Kyrou to Washington for forward Connor McMichael, the 16th pick in this week's NHL draft, and a prospect. The trade gives the Blues 4 first-round picks and 13 total picks. Blues GM Doug Armstrong.
19: We're either going to have one of two things. If we draft all 4 players and all 13, we'll probably shoot up in the rankings of prospects pools around the league. And if we trade for established players, people will say we're a better team than we were today. So it gives us some opportunity to try and get as creative as other teams will allow us to.
18: I mentioned earlier the Cardinals were hosting a press conference. They made some adjustments to their upper management. Bill DeWitt Jr. will continue in his role as chairman and principal owner. Bill DeWitt III has been named CEO of the Cardinals.
20: My role will be to ensure that everyone is aligned and working together on our common goals. On the baseball side, we know that there's still a lot of work ahead, and so far this year we're off to a great start. We have significant opportunities ahead of us as we continue to strengthen our connection with fans.
18: Matthew Liebetor will start for the Cardinals tonight against Mitch Bratt, who makes his major league debut for the Diamondbacks. And Noah Cameron takes on Griffin Jacks as the Royals continue their series with the Rays. Bill Pollack, Missouri Nut Sports.
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0: Kenny Chesney on KS95 and Carry On. 17 after 5. I'm Colton Taylor, and it's been a very weird day. Yes, if you haven't seen it, you can go on our Facebook page. We finished out the challenge that we had teased about yesterday, where we had people make some recommendations of things that JT and Paige and Debbie were going to hide in a box, and I had to do that taste test, the blind taste test with the straws. I don't know why I thought that was a good idea. There was some weird things in there, and yeah, if you want to see how that went and the things that definitely made my face turn colors, all you got to do is go to the KS95 Facebook page, give us a like and a follow while you're there, and yeah, you can enjoy my suffering for a little bit. Apparently, I've been told it's rather amusing, so be sure to go check that out. Morgan Wallen and Ernest are on the way, plus Chris Stapleton and Lainey Wilson coming up on KS95.
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0: Lainey Wilson on KS95, phone, keys, and wallet. What's going on? I'm Colton Taylor. I read something that made me very happy last night. I was reading an inside reporter for the Kansas City Chiefs talking about Patrick Mahomes, how they've been trying to ease him into drills, but they said that, or the reporter said that he believes very, very soon Patrick will get a full release and be able to do all the drills at OTAs. Now, I don't know at what pace the Chiefs will start working him back in. I'm sure they're going to be protective, but a great sign that QB1 is healing up that fast that they are already just about ready to fully release him, and we've still got months before the season. I'll be ready to have Patrick back and healthy. I'm also ready because we got Luke Combs and Jason Aldean coming up, plus Tucker Wetmore, his latest brunette on KS95. Park Warehouse
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8: I'm meteorologist Jennifer Nairamore with KS95 Lake Area Forecast. Stray thunderstorms drifting in for the early morning. Fog developing too, our low middle 60s. And then we're looking at some high-end chances for showers with thunderstorms here. We're going to see that throughout our Thursday night into Friday. A few inches of rain may come our way as we're trying to get through the rest of the week. We may see a few strong to isolated severe storms. For the time, temperature and forecast anytime, call the KS95 weather phone at 378-2121.
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1: Latest from our boy Cody Johnson. It's called Horseback. Gotta admit, love that one from Cody. Really good. 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The girl's absolutely on fire, and we'd love to see it, and we'll continue to monitor, of course, all the big country tours that you can get out and see this summer.
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7: 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If you have these devices at your business, you could be subject to criminal and civil penalties. Unplug and remove these devices today.
8: If you've been approached to host illegal gaming machines, call now. 800-523-1434 or visit ago.mo.gov. Sponsored by the Attorney General's Office.
9: Today's country and your all-time favorites at the Lake of the Ozarks. 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